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3: Can't rule out a stray shower through the overnight hours and into Wednesday morning, and then that chance for a few scattered showers and thunderstorms will go up Wednesday afternoon with the daytime heating. High temperatures up into the low 80s. Not everybody gets rain, but some of that rain could be locally heavy where it occurs. More of the same for Thursday and into Friday. In the 2 News Weather Center, I'm Chief Meteorologist Michael Sager.
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1: Can't rule out a stray shower through the overnight hours and into Wednesday morning, and then that chance for a few scattered showers and thunderstorms will go up Wednesday afternoon with the daytime heating. High temperatures up into the low 80s. Not everybody gets rain, but some of that rain could be locally heavy where it occurs. More of the same for Thursday and into Friday. In the 2 News Weather Center, I'm Chief Meteorologist Michael Sagan.
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5: Fox News, I'm Tom Graham. President Trump calling a cabinet meeting tomorrow in his latest push for a peace deal with Iran. The administration continues to demand that Tehran abandon its nuclear ambitions. It also demands to fully open a busy waterway.
6: Secretary of State Marco Rubio saying the Strait of Hormuz is going to open one way or the other. The Iranians, according to Iranian state media, are saying we'll open up the strait, just take $24 billion of frozen money of ours and unfreeze it.
5: Fox's Peter Ducey at the White House. At least one death confirimed in a chemical implosion in Washington State. Fox's Jeff Manasso.
7: First responders are on scene of a chemical implosion at Nippon Dynaware facility, a pulp and paper mill in Longview, just north of Portland, where we're told a liquid hazmat tank exploded around 7 a.m. local time.
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1: Can't rule out a stray shower through the overnight hours and into Wednesday morning, and then that chance for a few scattered showers and thunderstorms will go up Wednesday afternoon with the daytime heating, high temperatures up into the low 80s. Not everybody gets rain, but some of that rain could be locally heavy where it occurs. More of the same for Thursday and into Friday. In the 2 News Weather Center, I'm Chief Meteorologist Michael Sager.
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1: Getting a lot of stray shower through the overnight hours and into Wednesday morning, and then a chance for a few scattered showers and thunderstorms will go up Wednesday afternoon with the daytime heating. High temperatures up into the low 80s. Not everybody gets rain, but some of that rain could be locally heavy where it occurs. More of the same for Thursday and into Friday. In the 2 News Weather Center, I'm Chief Meteorologist Michael Sager.
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1: This is a Fox News alert. I'm Tom Rigotti. Trump-backed Texas Attorney General Kemp Paxton has won the Republican runoff Senate primary, defeating longtime GOP incumbent Senator John Cornyn. Any ICE protest outside an ICE facility in Newark, New Jersey, led by prominent state Democrats. Fox's Alexis McAdams is there.
2: Senator Andy Kim, Congressman Rob Menendez, and Governor Mikey Sherrill say detainees are on a hunger strike over the conditions inside. But DHS says the illegal migrants are eating three meals a day, have clean water, and medical care.
1: The Ebola outbreak in Central Africa is leading U.S. officials to expand screenings. Fox's Steve Harrigan reports.
3: Passengers on at least two flights from the Democratic Republic of Congo landing here screened for the Ebola virus. All passengers from the region are being rerouted to three U.S. airports.
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feel something, especially something good for someone. You shouldn't keep it from them. You should let them know. But I also believe that if you think it's love, there's really no need to bring it up. If you know, there's no chance for it to grow. But it seems like I'm always coming up with contradictions.

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If you haven't tuned in, try it. I believe you would enjoy it also on Billy Country 96.3 FM.

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2: Can't rule out a stray shower for the overnight hours and into Wednesday morning. And then that chance for a few scattered showers and thunderstorms will go up Wednesday afternoon with the daytime heating. High temperatures up into the low 80s. Not everybody gets rain, but some of that rain could be locally heavy where it occurs. More of the same for Thursday and into Friday. In the 2 News Weather Center, I'm Chief Meteorologist Michael Sager.
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1: Can't rule out a stray shower through the overnight hours and into Wednesday morning, and then that chance for a few scattered showers and thunderstorms will go up Wednesday afternoon with the daytime heating. High temperatures up into the low 80s. Not everybody gets rain, but some of that rain could be locally heavy where it occurs. More of the same for Thursday and into Friday. In the 2 News Weather Center, I'm Chief Meteorologist Michael Sager.
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7: Well, it was all that I could do.

I wrote him back a letter and I told him it was not the perfect country and western song because he hadn't said anything at all about mama, her trains, her trucks,

0: Fox News, I'm Ted Linder. Texas Attorney General Ken Paxton, recently endorsed by President Trump, has defeated his GOP primary opponent and incumbent Senator John Cornyn in a Senate runoff on Tuesday night.
1: And then there's one person who I think you might know. President Donald J. Trump.
0: Paxton speaking there on Tuesday night, Cornyn conceding the race. Paxton will run against Democrat James Tallarico in November. And President Trump said to meet with his cabinet Wednesday with the war with Iran, expected to be a major topic. Fox's Ashley Webster with more.
2: U.S. Central Command saying that they launched these so-called defensive strikes to protect U.S. troops from Iranian forces. Later in the day, CENTCOM gave out a statement with more explanation, saying, quote, targets included missile launch sites and Iranian boats that were attempting to emplace mines.
0: Negotiations continue. 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
1: Getting a lot of stray shower through the overnight hours and into Wednesday morning, and then that chance for a few scattered showers and thunderstorms will go up Wednesday afternoon with the daytime heating. High temperatures up into the low 80s. Not everybody gets rain, but some of that rain could be locally heavy where it occurs. More of the same for Thursday and into Friday. In the 2 News Weather Center, I'm Chief Meteorologist Michael Sager.
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1: Can't rule out a stray shower through the overnight hours and into Wednesday morning, and then a chance for a few scattered showers and thunderstorms will go up Wednesday afternoon with the daytime heating. High temperatures up into the low 80s. Not everybody gets rain, but some of that rain could be locally heavy where it occurs. More of the same for Thursday and into Friday. In the 2 News Weather Center, I'm Chief Meteorologist Michael Sager.
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1: News. I'm Sue Guzman. Texas Attorney General Ken Paxton, recently endorsed by President Trump, has defeated GOP primary opponent and incumbent Senator John Cornyn in a Senate runoff Tuesday. Took aim at progressive Democrat James Tallarico, who he will face in November.
2: James Tallarico is a threat to everything we hold dear in this state and in this country.
1: Paxton won with more than 60% of the vote. Anti-ICE protests with prominent state Democrats continuing outside an ICE facility in Newark, New Jersey. Fox's Alexis McAdams.
3: Senator Andy Kim, Congressman Rob Menendez, and Governor Mikey Sherrill say detainees are on a hunger strike over the conditions inside. But DHS says the illegal migrants are eating three meals a day, have clean water, and medical care.
1: One person dead, nine others missing in a chemical tank implosion at a mill in Longview, Washington. 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
8: I was on the outskirts of a little southern town, trying to reach my destination before the sun went down. The old CB was blaring away on Channel 19 when there came a little boy's voice on the radio line. And he said, "Breaker 19, is anyone there? Come on back, truckers, and talk to Teddy Bear." Well, I keyed the mic and I said, "You got it, Teddy Bear." And the little boy's voice came back on the air. "Appreciate the break. Who we got on that end?" I told him my handle, and then he began. "Now, I'm not supposed to bother you fellas out there. Mom says you're busy and for me to stay off there. But you see, I get lonely and it helps to talk. 'Cause that's about all I can do. I'm crippled and I can't walk." I came back and told him to fire up that mic, and I'd talk to him as long as he liked. "This was my dad's radio," the little boy said, "but I guess it's mine and mom's now, 'cause my daddy's dead. Dad had a wreck about a month ago. He was trying to get home in a blinding snow. Mom has to work now to make ends meet, and I'm not much help with my two crippled feet. She says not to worry, that we'll make it all right. But I hear her crying sometimes late at night. You know, there's one thing I want more than anything else to see. Oh, I know you guys are too busy to bother with me. But you see, my dad used to take me for rides when he was home. But I guess that's all over now since my daddy's gone." Not one breaker came on the old CB as that little crippled boy talked with me. I tried hard to swallow a lump that just wouldn't stay down as I thought about my boy back in Greenville town. Dad was going to take Mom and me with him later on this year. Well, I remember him saying, "Someday this old truck will be yours, Teddy Bear. But I know I'll never get to ride an 18-wheeler again. But this old base will keep me in touch with all my trucker friends. Teddy Bear's going to back on out now and leave you alone, 'cause it's about time for Mom to come home. But you give me a shout when you're passing through, and I'll sure be happy to come back to you." Well, I came back and I said, "Before you go, 1010, what's your home 20, little CB friend?" Well, he gave me his address, and I didn't once hesitate, 'cause this hot load of freight is just gonna have to wait. I turned that truck around on a dime and headed straight for Jackson Street, 229. And as I rounded the corner, oh, I got one heck of a shock. 18-wheelers were lined up for three city blocks. Well, I guess every driver for miles around had caught Teddy Bear's call. And that little crippled boy was having a ball. For as fast as one driver would carry him in, another would carry him to his truck and take off again. Well, you better believe I took my turn at riding Teddy Bear. And then I carried him back in and put him down in his chair. And buddy, if I never live to see happiness again, I want you to know I saw it that day in the face of that little man. We took up a collection for him before his mama got home, and each driver said goodbye, and then they were all gone. He shook my hand with a mile-long grin and said, "So long, trucker. I'll catch you again." Yeah, I hit that interstate with tears in my eyes. And I turned on the radio, and I got another surprise. Breaker 19 came a voice on the air. "Just one word of thanks from Mama Teddy Bear. We wish each and every one a special prayer for you, 'cause you just made my little boy's dream come true. I'll sign off now before I start to cry. May God ride with you 10-4. And goodbye.
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1: Can't rule out a stray shower through the overnight hours and into Wednesday morning, and then that chance for a few scattered showers and thunderstorms will go up Wednesday afternoon with the daytime heating, high temperatures up into the low 80s. Not everybody gets rain, but some of that rain could be locally heavy where it occurs. More of the same for Thursday and into Friday. In the 2 News Weather Center, I'm Chief Meteorologist Michael Sager.
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1: Can't rule out a stray shower through the overnight hours and into Wednesday morning, and then a chance for a few scattered showers and thunderstorms will go up Wednesday afternoon with the daytime heating. High temperatures up into the low 80s. Not everybody gets rain, but some of that rain could be locally heavy where it occurs. More of the same for Thursday and into Friday. In the 2 News Weather Center, I'm Chief Meteorologist Michael Sagan.
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My name is Jesse French, pastor of Elder and Baptist Church, and I listen to Doug York Gospel on Sunday from 1 p.m. to 3 p.m., and I enjoy it very much. 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
1: News. I'm Ted Lindner. Texas Attorney General Ken Paxton, recently endorsed by President Trump, has defeated his GOP primary opponent and incumbent Senator John Cornyn in a Senate runoff on Tuesday.
2: And then there's one person I think you might know. President Donald J. Trump.
1: Paxton winning over 60% of the vote, Cornyn conceding the race. Paxton will run against Democrat James Tallarico in November. CENTCOM says the U.S. launched another lethal kinetic strike on a suspected drug boat transiting the Eastern Pacific. Commander of the U.S. Southern Command, General Francis Donovan, says one male narco-terrorist was killed and two survived. And the Vegas Golden Knights headed back to the Stanley Cup Finals. They completed a sweep on Tuesday night of the Colorado Avalanche, winning Game 4, 2-1. Then they'll take on the winner of the Canadiens Hurricane Series. 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
1: Can't rule out a stray shower through the overnight hours and into Wednesday morning, and then that chance for a few scattered showers and thunderstorms will go up Wednesday afternoon with the daytime heating, high temperatures up into the low 80s. Not everybody gets rain, but some of that rain could be locally heavy where it occurs. More of the same for Thursday and into Friday. In the 2 News Weather Center, I'm Chief Meteorologist Michael Sager.
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1: Can't rule out a stray shower through the overnight hours and into Wednesday morning, and then that chance for a few scattered showers and thunderstorms will go up Wednesday afternoon with the daytime heating, high temperatures up into the low 80s. Not everybody gets rain, but some of that rain could be locally heavy where it occurs. More of the same for Thursday and into Friday. In the 2 News Weather Center, I'm Chief Meteorologist Michael Sager.
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1: I'm Sue Guzman. Texas Senator John Cornyn's 23-year run comes to an end after he fell to Texas Attorney General Ken Paxton in a primary runoff election Tuesday night. It comes after President Trump endorsed Paxton last week, calling him a true MAGA warrior.
2: And then there's one person I think you might know. President Donald J. Trump.
1: And Paxton acknowledging him last night. President Trump will meet with his cabinet Wednesday. The conflict with Iran expected to be a major topic. Fox's Ashley Webster.
3: U.S. Central Command saying that they launched these so-called defensive strikes to protect U.S. troops from Iranian forces. Later in the day, CENTCOM gave out a statement with more explanation saying, quote, targets included missile launch sites and Iranian boats that were attempting to emplace mines.
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1: Can't rule out a stray shower through the overnight hours and into Wednesday morning, and then that chance for a few scattered showers and thunderstorms will go up Wednesday afternoon with the daytime heating. High temperatures up into the low 80s. Not everybody gets rain, but some of that rain could be locally heavy where it occurs. More of the same for Thursday and into Friday. In the 2 News Weather Center, I'm Chief Meteorologist Michael Sager.
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3: 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I'd love it if you join me. I think you'll like what you hear. My name is Doug York. Please see me on Sunday.
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1: Can't rule out a stray shower through the overnight hours and into Wednesday morning, and then that chance for a few scattered showers and thunderstorms will go up Wednesday afternoon with the daytime heating. High temperatures up into the low 80s. Not everybody gets rain, but some of that rain could be locally heavy where it occurs. More of the same for Thursday and into Friday. In the 2 News Weather Center, I'm Chief Meteorologist Michael Sager.
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1: Kick it off, Danny. 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It's entitled, Once I Had a Secret Love.
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1: News. I'm Ted Linder. President Trump said to meet with his cabinet later today, with the war with Iran expected to be a major topic. Fox's Ashley Webster.
2: U.S. Central Command saying that they launched these so-called defensive strikes to protect U.S. troops from Iranian forces. Later in the day, CENTCOM gave out a statement with more explanation, saying, quote, targets included missile launch sites and Iranian boats that were attempting to emplace mines.
1: Negotiations continue. CENTCOM says the U.S. launched another lethal kinetic strike on a suspected drug boat transiting the Eastern Pacific. Commander of the U.S. Southern Command, General Francis L. Donovan, said one male narco-terrorist was killed, two survived. And the Vegas Golden Knights headed back to the Stanley Cup Finals. They completed a sweep Tuesday night of the Colorado Avalanche, winning game 4-2-1. 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

My name is Jesse French, pastor of Ellen Baptist Church, and I listen to Doug York Gospel on Sunday from 1 p.m. to 3 p.m., and I enjoy it very much. 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
1: Can't rule out a stray shower through the overnight hours and into Wednesday morning. And then that chance for a few scattered showers and thunderstorms will go up Wednesday afternoon with the daytime heating. High temperatures up into the low 80s. Not everybody gets rain, but some of that rain could be locally heavy where it occurs. More of the same for Thursday and into Friday. In the 2 News Weather Center, I'm Chief Meteorologist Michael Sager.
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1: Can't rule out a stray shower through the overnight hours and into Wednesday morning. And then that chance for a few scattered showers and thunderstorms will go up Wednesday afternoon with the daytime heating. High temperatures up into the low 80s. Not everybody gets rain, but some of that rain could be locally heavy where it occurs. More of the same for Thursday and into Friday. In the 2 News Weather Center, I'm Chief Meteorologist Michael Sager.
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1: News. I'm Sue Guzman. Texas Attorney General Ken Paxton, recently endorsed by President Trump, has defeated GOP primary opponent and incumbent.

0: meals a day, have clean water, and medical care.
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1: Can't rule out a stray shower through the overnight hours and into Wednesday morning, and then that chance for a few scattered showers and thunderstorms will go up Wednesday afternoon with the daytime heating. High temperatures up into the low 80s. Not everybody gets rain, but some of that rain could be locally heavy where it occurs. More of the same for Thursday and into Friday. In the 2 News Weather Center, I'm Chief Meteorologist Michael Sager.
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1: Can't rule out a stray shower through the overnight hours and into Wednesday morning, and then that chance for a few scattered showers and thunderstorms will go up Wednesday afternoon with the daytime heating. High temperatures up into the low 80s. Not everybody gets rain, but some of that rain could be locally heavy where it occurs. More of the same for Thursday and into Friday. In the 2 News Weather Center, I'm Chief Meteorologist Michael Sager.
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I'm just proud that I can say

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5: News, I'm Ted Lindner. Texas Attorney General Ken Paxton, recently endorsed by President Trump, wins his GOP race against his primary opponent, incumbent Senator John Cornyn, in a Senate runoff on Tuesday.
6: And then there's one person who I think you might know. President Donald J. Trump.
5: Cornyn conceded the race after Paxton won over 60% of the vote. He'll run against Democrat James Tallarico in November. CENTCOM says the U.S. launched another lethal kinetic strike on a suspected drug boat transiting the Eastern Pacific. Commander of the U.S. Southern Command, General Francis L. Donovan, saying one male narco-terrorist was killed. Two others survived. And the Vegas Golden Knights headed back to the Stanley Cup Finals. They completed a sweep on Tuesday night of the Colorado Avalanche, winning Game 4, 2-1. 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
1: Can't rule out a stray shower through the overnight hours and into Wednesday morning, and then a chance for a few scattered showers and thunderstorms will go up Wednesday afternoon with the daytime heating. High temperatures up into the low 80s. Not everybody gets rain, but some of that rain could be locally heavy where it occurs. More of the same for Thursday and into Friday. In the 2 News Weather Center, I'm Chief Meteorologist Michael Sager.
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1: Unsettled weather sticks around through the rest of the work week as a slow-moving storm system brings daily chances for scattered showers and a few thunderstorms. The main concern will be heavy rainfall leading to localized flash flooding. Keep the umbrella handy with highs near 80 degrees and lows in the mid-60s. From the 2 News Weather Center, I'm meteorologist Annie Brown.
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1: News. I'm Sue Guzman. Texas Senator John Cornyn's 23-year run comes to an end after losing to Texas Attorney General Ken Paxton in a primary runoff election. Comes after President Trump endorsed Paxton last week, calling him a true MAGA warrior. Paxton acknowledged him last night.
2: And then there's one person who I think you might know. President Donald J. Trump.
1: President Trump will meet with his cabinet today. The conflict with Iran expected to be a major topic. Fox's Ashley Webster.
3: U.S. Central Command saying that they launched these so-called defensive strikes to protect U.S. troops from Iranian forces. Later in the day, CENTCOM gave out a statement with more explanation saying, quote, targets included missile launch sites and Iranian boats.
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1: Unsettled weather sticks around through the rest of the work week as a slow-moving storm system brings daily chances for scattered showers and a few thunderstorms. The main concern will be heavy rainfall leading to localized flash flooding. Keep the umbrella handy with highs near 80 degrees and lows in the mid-60s. From the 2 News Weather Center, I'm meteorologist Annie Brown.
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8: 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I'm Conway Twitty.
0: 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We are Billy Country.

Darling, I've wasted a lot of years not seeing the real you. 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
1: Unsettled weather sticks around through the rest of the work week as a slow-moving storm system brings daily chances for scattered showers and a few thunderstorms. The main concern will be heavy rainfall leading to localized flash flooding. Keep the umbrella handy with highs near 80 degrees and lows in the mid-60s. From the 2 News Weather Center, I'm meteorologist Annie Brown.
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1: News. I'm CJ Papa. Red wave for Texas Attorney General Ken Paxton, backed by President Trump, trouncing four-term incumbent Senator John Cornyn in the Republican Senate runoff.
2: Paxton easily defeated Cornyn in the GOP runoff, 63-36%, another sign of the president's power over the GOP. President Trump had criticized Cornyn for not siding with him on some issues like ending the filibuster and the Save America Act. So Cornyn is promising to support the Republican ballot.
1: Fox's Madeline Rivera, President Trump citing potential for bad weather moves a critical cabinet meeting from the president's country retreat at Camp David to the White House. The cabinet will discuss the next steps in the war with Iran, and the U.S. military attacks another suspected drug trafficking vessel in the Eastern Pacific. Central Command reports one man was killed, two others survived. 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
3: News from the Radio Oklahoma News Network. I'm Bob Sands. Governor Stitt has given his approval to the bell-to-bell no-sell bill. After an initial test year to see how it went, the legislature made the policy to ban student cell phone use on campus during the school day permanent across all public school districts in the state. The Clean Slate Act of 2022 never got off the ground. Now, a new state law is designed to fix that. It's estimated 300,000 Oklahomans could benefit from the free online expungement portal. Nonviolent felonies, misdemeanors, or not being convicted, just arrested records will qualify.

0: Mi hija estaba cavando en mi delicia de chocolate, alguien cavó a través de una tubería de agua principal. 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
4: Hey, good morning again. We're here together on Billy Country on a Wednesday, the 27th day of May. My name is Doug Girk, and I'm your host, and I play music. Hope you like what I play. I'm going to kick it off with a gospel song, one from Joey and Rory, a song called A Bible and a Belt, and then T. Graham Brown, Alan Jackson, and an old one from Wilma Burgess. You stay there. I'll play the good stuff today. I'll show you.

0: Song was first done by a group by the name of Amazing Rhythm Aces. Done there by Sammy Kershaw. He did a fine job on that one. That's called Third Rate Romance. Before that, Ricky Van Shelton did a song called Living Proof. We got the guitar man right around the corner. That's Jerry Reed. You got me. My name is Doug Rick, and this is Billy Country for your listening pleasure. Today is Wednesday, 27th day of May.
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7: Billy Country, KPLQ, and your 2 News weather forecast.
8: Unsettled weather sticks around through the rest of the work week as a slow-moving storm system brings daily chances for scattered showers and a few thunderstorms. The main concern will be heavy rainfall leading to localized flash flooding. Keep the umbrella handy with highs near 80 degrees and lows in the mid-60s. From the 2 News Weather Center, I'm meteorologist Annie Brown.
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name is Jesse French, pastor of Ellen Baptist Church, and I listen to Doug York Gospel on Sunday from 1 p.m. to 3 p.m., and I enjoy it very much. If you haven't tuned in, try it. I believe you would enjoy it also on Billy Country 96.3 FM.

0: as Keith Whitley, the late great. What a voice he had. I sure miss that guy. Keith Whitley doing one called A Hard Act to Follow. We had a couple Okies before that. Reba and Vince doing one called A Heart Won't Lie. And I got somewhere else. That's Toby Keith doing that right around the corner. And then Mr. Freddie Fender going to say, well, you know, this is Doug Rick and Billy Country, 96.3 FM, AM 1350. KTLQ and Telequa, 93.3 in Fort Gibson. Also, we're going to be doing some trade winds just a few minutes. And then right after that, we got some bluegrass in store for you. Stay where you at.
1: Time for the latest agricultural news. I'm Casey Shepard, back in just a moment.
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3: 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Well, OSU Agriculture Investments are helping position Oklahoma producers for the future, according to Dr. Jason Lusk, Dean of Agriculture at Oklahoma State University, who says new facilities, research initiatives, and stronger industry partnerships are aimed at improving profitability and advancing science for farmers and ranchers across the state. Lusk tells us a little bit about the major new agronomy investment and the university's plans for a new beef center for excellence.
4: So together, we're going to work on building new facilities that can support our wheat improvement team. This is where we grow new wheat varieties that are more drought tolerant, more disease resistant, can hopefully produce more bushels, put more dollars in the back pockets of farmers, and then produce new wheat varieties that are even better for our health. And there's a lot of work we're doing in that space. So we need new facilities to be able to do that. The facilities we have today were built in the 1940s and unfortunately just can't withstand the temperatures that we have in the winter these days. And but the generous investment by the state is going to allow us to invest in more than just wheat. And we have very successful and active turf grass breeding teams that are on football stadiums all across the NFL and NCAA. And we're investing in our sorghum programs, our cotton program, our peanut program. All the agronomy programs are going to get a facelift, and we're very excited about the future.
3: Dr. Lusk said the university is also focused on strengthening Oklahoma's beef industry through development of the Beef Center of Excellence.
4: We're the number two state in the nation in terms of number of beef cows. And when people think about where do I go to learn about beef production and what's happening in terms of new knowledge, new science, we want them to thank Oklahoma State University. So the goal is to drive some resources towards doing outstanding research, getting that research in the hands of farmers and ranchers that need it. And so that we can, again, improve profitability for the beef industry. And we want to train students that want to go work in the beef industry.
3: You can hear the full interview with Jason Lusk by going to OklahomaFarmReport.com. That's our latest farm and ranch news. I'm Casey Shepard on the Radio Oklahoma Ag Network.
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0: 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I'm the host of Country Gospel Music here every Sunday from 1 p.m. to 3 p.m. right here on Billy Country, 96.3 FM, 93.3 in Fort Gibson, and 1350 KTLQ in Telequa. I'd love it if you join me. I think you'll like what you hear. My name is Doug York. Please see me on Sunday. For you lovers of bluegrass music, we are finally bringing you a heap and helping of great bluegrass sponsored by Zomac Music at 223 South Muskogee Avenue here in town. You'll hear some of your favorite bluegrass artists as well as some you've never heard. 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It's going to be good.

0: it's the Glazer Brothers. That would be Tom, Paul, Chuck, and Jim Glazer doing the fine harmonies there on Mansion on the Hill. In fact, they were so good, they did a lot of backup singing with Marty Robbins. Love their vocals. Well, you got Gooden coming up by Waylon Jennings, and we got Juice Newton. You won't stick around for them, and then we're getting all geared up for Trademans. We got about an hour before that all happens, so I'll give you enough time to get your cup of coffee and stay awake. This is Doug York and Billy Country.
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3: Unsettled weather sticks around through the rest of the work week as a slow-moving storm system brings daily chances for scattered showers and a few thunderstorms. The main concern will be heavy rainfall leading to localized flash flooding. Keep the umbrella handy with highs near 80 degrees and lows in the mid-60s. From the 2 News Weather Center, I'm meteorologist Annie Brown.
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3: Fox News, I'm Gianna Gelosi. Ken Paxton easily defeating incumbent Senator John Cornyn in the Texas GOP runoff thanks to a boost from President Trump.
4: President Trump had criticized Cornyn for not siding with him on some issues like ending the filibuster and the Save America Act. The upcoming matchup, though, between Paxton and Senate Democratic candidate James Tallarico is the one that Dems wanted. Paxton has dealt with personal and political problems, which Democrats hope will give them a boost.
3: Fox's Madeline Rivera Paxton facing James Tallarico in November. President Trump is set to hold a high-stakes cabinet meeting today at the White House as his administration maps out the next steps in their negotiations with Iran.
5: The final details for a possible agreement between the United States and Iran are still being discussed. Regional officials say that implementation of an agreement is even more important than what is written.
3: And that is Fox's Trey Yanks reporting from Tel Aviv. 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
6: News from the Radio Oklahoma News Network. I'm Ann Roberts. A new state law could be of major benefit to a lot of Oklahomans. More from Radio Oklahoma's David McCollum.
7: If you have an old nonviolent felony, misdemeanor record, or were pardoned, a new state law may benefit you. It's called the Clean Slate Initiative. The new law requires the State Crime Bureau to create a free online expungement portal by November 1st. The goal is to clear out records that qualify by the end of 2029. Some 300,000 Oklahomans could benefit from the initiative.
6: A big win for the Thunder last night, beating the San Antonio Spurs 127-114. The teams meet for Game 6 tomorrow night in San Antonio. 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
8: Through the Wheat Checkoff, the Oklahoma Wheat Commission supports the efforts of wheat breeder Dr. Brett Carver and his wheat breeding team at OSU as they develop new varieties for Oklahoma and the Southern Great Plains. The newest release just announced, Wyatt.
9: The genetics will sound familiar. Half of it is Smith's Gold, because the other half is very different. And so this is coming from Romania. The Eastern European wheat sector, that is so important to us. That genetics just fits the Great Plains, particularly the southern and central Great Plains, extremely well. I remember seeing the first set of progenies that came from that cross, and I thought, my gosh, this is just heads and shoulders visually above everything else.
8: Dr. Carver says Wyatt has tremendous yield potential.
9: You know, we need to continue to increase that yield potential so farmers still have that competitive edge.
8: The Oklahoma Wheat Commission, working hard for Oklahoma wheat producers.
10: 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This update brought to you by the U.S. Postal Service. Oklahoma Governor Kevin Stitt has called for a state audit of Attorney General Gettner Drummond, escalating a long-running political feud between the two Republicans. Drummond says he has nothing to hide and accuses Stitt of targeting him ahead of the upcoming GOP gubernatorial primary. Arcadia Lake in Edmond is seeing heavy Memorial Day crowds as families camp, boat, and swim, with park rangers and police increasing patrols for safety. The heightened presence follows a recent mass shooting that killed one person and injured 22. The extra enforcement is standard for the holiday. Religious leaders and lawmakers are urging Congress to increase funding for the nonprofit security

0: That means something.
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3: Well, good morning. We have bumped up to the 7 o'clock hour. Appreciate you guys sticking around. We got some good ones on the way. I like this song. I think you will, too. Listen in. Here's one from Southern Revival Sound. I found this, liked it so well, I downloaded several of their songs. So I'm going to be playing more of theirs. Again, a group called Southern Revival Sound, When the Glory Hits the House. Right after that, an old classic from Mel Tillis. And we got Pam Tillis also right after that. It's a father and a daughter. You stay right there, and we're going to provide you with some entertainment right here on Billy Country, 96.3 FM, AM 1350, KTLQ, and Talk 193.3 in Fort Gibson.

0: are. Tina McBride, what a song that is. I love that one. It's called I'm Gonna Love You Through It. Before that, we had one that was actually Bob Wills made famous, but David Ball covered it, one called Faded Love. And we got Eagles right around the corner doing a song called Take It Easy. So you guys take it easy and enjoy your day with me. This is Doug York and Billy Country.
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3: Unsettled weather sticks around through the rest of the work week as a slow-moving storm system brings daily chances for scattered showers and a few thunderstorms. The main concern will be heavy rainfall leading to localized flash flooding. Keep the umbrella handy with highs near 80 degrees and lows in the mid-60s. From the 2 News Weather Center, I'm meteorologist Annie Brown.
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0: asked Mr. Kenny Rogers, the only cause she believes in me, and then Alan Ashbury. Before that, somebody's praying me through. We got Billy Currington, Mr. Tom T. Hall, and John Anderson. You're going to recognize that voice. My name is Doug Rick, and this is Billy Kenter right here at 96.3 FM. 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
1: 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The Oklahoma City Thunder now lead the Western Conference Finals against the San Antonio Spurs. 3-2. They win yesterday 127-114. Shai Gilgeous-Alexander scores 32 points. Alex Caruso, he comes off the bench to score 22. Jared McCain, a guy who doesn't play a ton, he scores 20 in his first playoff start, as Jalen Williams and A.J. Mitchell were both banged up and unavailable. So they are one win away from getting to the NBA Finals. Game 6 is coming up Thursday in San Antonio. Baseball yesterday, Rangers over the Astros 10-7. Cardinals get shut out by the Brewers 6-0.
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0: Yes, John Anderson did one called Black Sheep. He's quite a guy. I had a chance one time to visit with him backstage at a concert. I was working at a radio station. He got backstage passes and had a chance to visit with him. Very, very nice guy. Before that, Tom T. Hall, the year that Clayton Delaney died. And then we got right around the corner, Tammy Wynette, Michael Martin Murphy, and also Daryl Singletary. It's just a good line of pressure. You stay around, and I'll show you what I mean. Here's Doug York.
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1: Unsettled weather sticks around through the rest of the work week as a slow-moving storm system brings daily chances for scattered showers and a few thunderstorms. The main concern will be heavy rainfall leading to localized flash flooding. Keep the umbrella handy with highs near 80 degrees and lows in the mid-60s. From the 2 News Weather Center, I'm meteorologist Annie Brown.
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4: 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Victoria Garber, age 73, of Tahlequah, passed away Sunday, May 24th in Tahlequah. Services are pending. Kyle Hare, age 40, of Portland, Oregon, passed away Wednesday, April 29th in Portland. Graveside Memorial will be Monday, June 8th at 2 p.m. at Swimmer Cemetery. William Hasty, age 53, of Tahlequah, passed away Monday, May 25th in Tahlequah. Services are pending. I'm Ben Schaus, and those are your announcements for today.
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1: News. I'm CJ Papa. President Trump will hold a cabinet meeting this morning at the White House instead of Camp David due to bad weather.
2: The stakes are pretty high. Iran accused the U.S. of a grave violation of the ceasefire after CENTCOM carried out what it described as defensive strikes on missile launch sites and Iranian boats trying to lay mines. They vowed to respond as well. This happened just days after the president announced a deal to end the war was largely negotiated.
1: Fox's Jackie Harrod of the White House. President Trump now 9 for 9 in his endorsements of candidates to run for Senate. That from Fox News tracking. Texas Attorney General Ken Paxton beats incumbent Senator John Cornyn and the Republican Senate runoff.
3: He's worked diligently for years to help Texas. And for that spirit of service to the Lone Star State and our nation, I'm very grateful.
1: That's A.G. Paxton. He faces progressive Democrat candidate James Tallarico in November. 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
4: From the Radio Oklahoma News Network, I'm Ann Roberts. Oklahomans will soon vote on dozens of political races, and the gubernatorial race is receiving a lot of attention. Radio Oklahoma's Ken Johnson has an update.
5: Over the years, people have joked about polls, saying that they're only good to fish with. A new poll shows the Republican gubernatorial race is extremely tight, with just a couple of weeks left. Mike Mazie has a slight lead over Gettner Drummond and Chip Keating, according to the non-doc poll. Charles McCall is running fourth in the poll.
4: Bixby city manager suspended after being arrested for DUI. Joey Weidel was suspended this week after being arrested. The city has appointed police chief Todd Bush to serve as acting city manager. From the Radio Oklahoma News Network, I'm Ann Roberts.
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4: Good morning. Let's get this thing going. We got a thing called Tradewinds we do every Monday through Friday, just about this same time. So if you'll join me daily, you can probably hear something on there you can't live without. Maybe somebody's looking for something you've got, and you can put your stuff on here, let them know you've got it, and you'd like to sell it, turn that stuff into some cash. Go out and buy something else you don't need. My name is Doug York, and this is Billy Country, 96.3 FM, AM 1350, KTLQ and Telequa 93.3 in Fort Gibson. Hope everything is going splendid today, and because it's going good with me. I've had about a pot of coffee, and life is good. I drink way too much coffee. I'm sure if I talked to my doctor, he would tell me not to drink so much coffee, so I don't go to my doctor. We had Jack call yesterday. He still has for sale 17-inch wheels. These are on aluminum rims, 5-hole. Came off of his Jeep. He's got all four of those, including the tires. $150 to get the whole set. That's Jack at 918-207-5857. 918-207-5857. Then Anthony, he said he has no need for a 10-foot pond boat, flat-bottom aluminum boat. He's selling that, including a trolling motor, $150 for that. That's Anthony, 918-871-0208, 918-871-0208. Francine's got some fertile black eggs. You said they are copper Moran when they hatch. Got all six of those for $20. And also, she's selling these, $4 a dozen. Give her a call if you got questions about what I just said. 918-207-2727. Again, 918-207-2727. John called yesterday. He's trying to find himself a 32-inch steel door with a window. He said it doesn't matter if it swings left or right. Give him a call if you got it. He's at 918-207-2054. 918-207-2054. Tony's trying to find five chickens. He said silver lace would be okay. He's not real specific on what he wants, but if you talk to him, he'll tell you what he needs. That's Tony looking for five chickens, probably laying chickens. 918-506-0876. Again, 918-506-0876. If you give me a call, I'll put your name down, write the items you have for sale, and we'll try to find somebody that needs what you have. Or maybe somebody has something that you need. So we'll try to help you out with no fee involved. My name is Doug York, and this is Billy Country for a Wednesday edition. Today's the 27th day of May, and I'll get through this thing together, but I need your help. See if I got some more stuff. We do have, we got some boxes all over town. You can put your name in those boxes and get you a chance to win a 4-pack ticket to go to Silver Dollar City. And I love going there. My wife and I went a couple weeks ago, had a good time. It was, of course, there's a lot of people there. We went once and then turned around and came and left because just too many people. We turned around and went back a little bit later, and everything was all good then. I love Silver Dollar City, and if you do too, then put your name in a box and get a chance to win a family pack of four to go to Silver Dollar City. Great, great fun adventure for the whole family. And you can go to Simplay Golf. They've got a box there. Also, American Legion, number 50. Fajita Rita's, also Harold's Burgers, La Filthy Pooch, Ruby's here in Tahlequah, Sunshine Nursery,

0: John Hare Museum, BS&G Pond. By the way, BS&G Pond sponsors what we're doing right now called Trade Winds. Appreciate them. 1112 South Muskogee Avenue, right here in town. And also the Bee's Knees, the library here in Tahlequah, Threads, also Dock and Dash Detailing, Fort Gibson Chamber, the Straight Edge Barbershop, Wilkerson Eye Care, also Fort Gibson Eye Care, Lawley House out there in Cookson, Cookson General Store, Kathy's Jars, and The Deck. All of them locations, they've got boxes there. So get out there. If you can write your name down, put that in the box, then hold your breath and wait for them to draw your name out of there. You can get a family pack of four to go to Silverado City. It is good adventure out there, and I love going there. Great music, great food, and I have tried it all. So there's nothing bad. I think the worst thing I ever had there was fantastic. So get out there sometime. Silverado City, and check it out for yourself. It's a fun adventure. My name is Doug Rick, and this is Billy Country doing Trade Winds right now. So I would encourage you to get it on your phone and give me a call. I'm going to have a phone call or two, or I'm going to play some songs you don't like. Well, I don't know if I think I'll do that, but I'll play some music for you. Get me through this dry spell. We had Jacob call a couple days ago. He's got a PlayStation 4. He's asking $150 for that. Also a camper top, kind of unique camper top, he said, for $25. Jacob knows all about it. He's at 918-457-7123. 918-457-7123. And then JR called. He's got a for sale a 42-inch cut lawn mower. It's a John Deere riding. Said it needs tires, need a little bit of carburetor work. He's asking $400 for that. JR is going to be at 918-316-1900. Again, 918-316-1900. David Steele has for sale a 26-inch girl's bike for $40 bill. She's at 918-931-8160. Again, 918-931-8160. If you want to put your name on the list, phone call would do it, 918-431-1350. Again, 918-431-1350. Dial that number, and it'll ring right here in the station, and I'll put you and your stuff on the radio. We had Freeman call. He was trying to find a heavy-duty dolly. Guess he's got something to move, and he's trying to find one. He wants to purchase that if he got one. Also, he's looking for a lawnmower, actually a couple of lawnmowers with steering wheels, the older style. I guess he's going to work on those, or somebody is. And he's trying to find an old box TV. I'm not sure what he's doing, and we don't care. That's Scheming Freeman. There's no telling what he's up to. But Freeman's number is 918-506-1829, 918-506-1829. And Johnny called. He's still got for sale his F-150. It's a 95, short and wide on that truck. Asked him $5,000 for that. Said he can provide you photos if you need that. Also, he has for sale a 2014 Nissan Titan, fully loaded, crew cab. Asking $12,500 for that. That's Johnny at 918-207-8615. Good morning on Trade Winds.
1: Yeah, that is Jack.
0: Yes, sir.
1: I've got a black five-drawer cobalt toolbox, a three-ton floor jack.
0: What? How much is that? How many? What ton is that, Jack?
1: It's a three-ton.
0: Three-ton, okay.
1: Floor jack, yes. I got a 15-foot brand-new log chain with hooks on both ends. I've got two receiver hitches. I want $150 for it all.
0: I mean, to get back to the cobalt, it's a five-drawer cobalt toolbox. Okay.
1: Yeah.
0: I'm writing fast, but some of it ain't making sense yet. But it will once you put it all together. And a three-ton floor jack.
1: Yes.
0: And a 15-foot long log chain, and then also two receiver hitches, all that for $150?
1: Yes, sir.
0: Okay. Now, let me ask you this. Would you separate, because somebody's going to ask me, I know they will, would you separate those and sell those individually, or would you prefer to sell them all in one group?
1: No, I want it all going at once. I'm cleaning up around the shed.
0: Okay. 918-207-5857?
1: You got it, partner.
0: Well, I had to dig for that one, but we did. We got it.
1: Hey, you got her.
0: Thank you, Jack.
1: Thank you, sir.
0: All
1: bye-bye.
0: Right, thanks. Hey, Jack's got what you need. In fact, he's selling it all together, so you can save yourself a whole bunch of money. A 5-drawer cobalt tool chest, a 3-ton floor jack, 2 receiver hitches, and a 15-foot log chain, all for $150. 908-207-5857. Good morning, I'm Billy Country.
2: Good morning. Hey, I'd like to announce, if I could, a youth night at Johnson Prairie this Saturday night.
0: Youth night at Johnson Prairie, okay? Hang on, I'm going to catch up with you.
2: Okay.
0: Hang on, I'm having to rewrite stuff because I spelt it wrong, and I know I did. And if I spell it that wrong, it ain't going to be making sense when I hang up.
2: Okay.
0: What time does it start?
2: I got that. And well, dinner will start at 5. We're serving spaghetti dinner at 5 o'clock, and then services will start at 6.
0: Okay, that's a youth night, Johnson Prairie. That's this coming up this Saturday, 5 p.m. Get your plate of spaghetti, and then kick back at 6 o'clock, and you can get preached to.
2: Right, and our special services is going to be a puppet show. They do from Boo Knot.
0: Oh,
2: Boo Knot Baptist Church. Mm-hmm.
0: Okay. Do you have an age group on the youth night? What they need to be up to, or no more than?
2: No, sir.
0: Anybody, if you think you're young, just go out.
2: Anybody and everybody. Yes, sir.
0: Okay, and is there a phone number?
2: All God's children.
0: Oh, yeah, I agree with that.
2: Call Sis or Tracy. Sis is at 918-822-1152. And Tracy is 918-864-7395. Our youth leaders.
0: Make sure I got that. Okay, I got Sis going to be at 918-822-1152. Tracy at 918-864-7395.
2: Yes, sir.
0: I did that right?
2: Yeah, we both did. Yay.
0: I can't believe that the coffee is working now, so that's a good thing. Appreciate
2: you
0: calling.
2: Yay, good thing. Thank you. Have a good day.
0: You do the same. Hey, they've got a youth night coming up, and if you think you're young, she said, all God's children are welcome. They've got a youth night coming up this Saturday at Johnson Prairie. Get out there. They'll have a puppet show, and they've got a whole bunch of stuff going on. Of course, they got spaghetti. They'll do that then at 5 p.m., and then at 6 o'clock the service will start. Youth night coming up at Johnson Prairie. If you got questions about what I had just said, you can talk to Sis. She's going to be at 918-822-1152. Or you can talk to Tracy. Either one of them will know all about it. Tracy's at 918-864-7395. My name is Doug York, and we call this Trade Winds, but we take calls just like that. So if you got an event going on, you let me know about that. I'll do my best to put it out there and try to write it down right and read it right. This is Doug York and Billy Country. I know that is right. 918-431-1350 is the way to do that. You can do that right now because nobody else is doing that. You can get in there and get in and out and maybe get that stuff sold, get this stuff located, or announce an event you might be having. So we'll help you out. We do that. That's what we do right here. Good morning, on Trade Winds.
1: Doug, this is Stephen Freeman. What was Jack Orr's number?
0: Well, hang on. Jack, his number is 918-207-5857.
1: 5857.
0: That's the one.
1: All right. Huh?
0: That's the one. Are you staying out of trouble today, or what? It's early yet.
1: Yeah, it's awful early, so I better not say yes.
0: Yeah, well, I don't want to get you arrested yet, though. But we'll keep it under tab.
1: I keep a bond, a bondsman on retainer.
0: Okay.
1: I pay him monthly. Yeah.
0: Keep that get out of jail free card.
1: Right. All right. Thank you.
0: Thank you, brother. All right. Hey, he was just, that's what we do. Maybe you missed a number. Maybe I said it. Maybe I said it wrong either, or said it way too fast. You didn't have your Crayola ready. Then just give me a call. I'll do my best to try to slow down long enough to have you write it down. That's the way we do it. Good morning on Trade Winds.
3: Good morning, Doug. How we doing?
0: You know, it's not bad considering what I got to put up with.
3: All right. Well, this is James, and I got 3 new items. The first one's going to be a Kingsford brand little portable charcoal grill, unopened in the box. 17 inches cooked 11 hamburgers, what it says. Now, it's just a little flat one that sits on the ground pretty much, and you take camping with you. But $10 bill will take that, and it's never been opened.
0: Okay.
3: 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Now, they're not those little things you stick in your ears like earplugs. They're the hole over your dome, you know, covers your ears. Like to play video games or do what you do.
0: Okay.
3: They're brand new, unopened, in the box, $10 bill. And these are nice HD Bluetooth. You can put them on, mow your lawn, or whatever you want to do. $10 bill, and I got two pairs of them. They're white in color.
0: Okay.
3: My number is 539-297-5163.
0: 516. I wrote that down. Looks like I did it right. Time will tell. But you got a Kingsford charcoal grill, 17 inch, $10 bill. Does not include the hamburger meat. You'll have to do that your own. And then also two wireless headphones, Bluetooth, brand new in the box, $10 each. Take your choice. I get both of them for $20. 539-297-5163. This is James.
3: Yep. Thanks, Doug.
0: Thank you, sir. There you go. He's got some stuff for sale. He's got a charcoal grill, and that's that time of the year. You might want to take advantage of that. $10 bill gets it. Hey, you'll just have to buy your own meat. The only thing you got to do is give him $10, get you a 17-inch Kingsford charcoal grill, also a Bluetooth wireless earphones. Goes over the air completely, $10 a piece on those. Two of them at 539-297-5163. Good morning, I'm Billy Country. Good morning, I'm Tradewinds.
4: Yeah, this is Jacob Green.
0: Yes, sir.
4: I was hoping somebody might have a cheap washer for sale or to give away before I go on down to the Rent-A-Center and get stuck with a payment plan.
0: Okay.
4: I had a washer and the motor burned up in it, so I'm looking for either if anyone's given away an older one or if they have an older one that they could sell for maybe around $50, have them give me a call.
0: Okay. I can do it. Give me your number again, Jacob.
4: 918-457-7123.
0: I almost have the shit. You think by now I'd have that memorized, but I do good to have mine, and which I don't do a lot right. But Jacob, 918-457-7123, looking for an affordable washing machine that still works in the $50 range.
4: Yes, sir. Thank you.
0: Thank you, Jacob. That's Jacob. He's trying to find a washing machine. Right now, he's got dirty clothes. He wants to get them washed. His one, the one he had, went out. So if you've got a washing machine and it's just sitting there doing nothing for you, listen, let it do something for Jacob. $50 bill, if he can afford to do that, let him have one for $50 or less. Even better, 918-457-7123. My name is Doug York, and this is Billy Country. And we're playing, we're doing this game called Tradewinds. Now, what it is, we're going to try to put your stuff on here and see who might want it. And we're going to be doing that. My name is Doug York, and this is Billy Country at 96.3 FM, AM 1350, KTLQ in Telequa, and 93.3 in Fort Gibson. I'm your host, and I'll be right back.
5: 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Swing by 1501 South Park Hill Road in Tahlequah. 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
7: Unsettled weather sticks around through the rest of the work week as a slow-moving storm system brings daily chances for scattered showers and a few thunderstorms. The main concern will be heavy rainfall leading to localized flash flooding. Keep the umbrella handy with highs near 80 degrees and lows in the mid-60s. From the 2 News Weather Center, I'm meteorologist Annie Brown.
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0: Hey, give him a call. 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My name is Doug York, and this is Billy Country. We're doing what we call trademans right now. You can be a part of it with a phone call. We did have Jack cleaning the house a little bit. 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Also a 3-ton jack, a floor jack for sale, a 15-foot log chain, and 2 receiver hitches. He's putting that all together, and you buy it all together, $150, gets it all. Jack's at 918-207-5857. Again, 918-207-5857. A youth night happening this Saturday. Starts at 5 p.m. and get you a spaghetti meal. And then right after that, they'll have the service at 6. Again, that's going to be at Johnson Prairie. And if you want to know more about that, it's youth night. Talk to Sis at 918-822-1152. And if you don't get any luck there, call Tracy at 918-864-7395. Either one of those should know every question you might have, answers to those. We also had James call. He's got a Kingsford charcoal grill, 17-inch. $10 bill on that. That's that time of the season. You might want to consider that one. And also, he's got 2 wireless earphones. These are over the ear. Brand new, Bluetooth ready. $10 each on those. That's James at 539-297-5163. Again, 539-297-5163. Jacob called. He's got a need for a washing machine. So if you got one you can afford to let him have for $50 or less, make sure it works. Give him a call. That's Jacob at 918-457-7123. My name is Doug York, and this is Tradewinds. If you got something to buy, sell, or trade, just get your phone, pick it up, and dial it at 918-431-1350, and we'll put you and your stuff on the radio. Anthony called yesterday. He's got a 10-foot pond boat, flat bottom, aluminum. He's going to throw in also a trolling motor with that. $150. Take it all home with you and go fishing. That's Anthony at 918-871-0208. 918-871-0208. Francine's got eggs for sale. $4 a dozen on those eggs. And the other kind you might not want to eat because they're fertile. And she said you put those either in your incubator or put them on a hen that may be setting right now. $20 for six fertile eggs. These are black eggs. And they would have the black eggs and copper maroon. I think it's a style of a chicken to be hatched out of those. Six for $20. Francine's at 918-207-2727. Again, 918-207-2727. John's on the prowl trying to find a 32-inch steel door with a window preferably. And he said it doesn't matter if it opens to the left or opens to the right. John's at 918-207-2054. 918-207-2054. Tony's needing five chickens. He said it didn't matter too much about the breed. He did say silver lace and some others. But if you got them and you can spare those, give Tony a call, 918-506-0876. Again, 918-506-0876. Talk to Tony about that. And we had Jacob call. He's got a PlayStation 4 for sale for $150 and a camper top for $25. His number is 918-457-7123. J.R. has got a lawnmower for sale. It's a 42-inch John Deere riding mower. Needs tires and a little bit of carburetor work. He's asking $400 for that. J.R. is going to be at 918-316-1900. Again, 918-316-1900. And Debbie called. She got a blue, I don't know what color it is. It don't matter. It's a bike, a girl's bike, 26-inch girl's bike for $40. And she also does baking, and I have experienced it more than once. It is very good food. That's Debbie at 918-931-8160. Give her a call if you want some baking or you need that bicycle. And Freeman, he's needing a big dolly, heavy-duty dolly. If you got one and you're not using it, sitting in the corner and just sitting there collecting dust, give Freeman a call. He'd like to talk to you about that. He also, he's looking for lawnmowers with the steering wheels. You need a couple of those. You're going to tinker with them. And also, an old box TV. That's Freeman, 918-506-1829. Johnny called. He's got an F-150. It's a 1995 model, short and wide. Asking $5,000 for that. And also a 2014 Nissan Titan. That's about 140,000 miles on it. Fully loaded. It's crew cab. Asking $12,500 for that. He said he can provide pictures if you need those. Give him a call and work that out amongst yourself. He's at 918-207-8615. Again, 918-207-8615. And some of this stuff is gone. People have called me and said they've sold it. 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And I know those were gone because I talked to somebody yesterday that bought those. Mary called. She got a couch for sale, $40 bill for a couch, 918-822-1968. That's Mary, 918-822-1968. 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Mary's going to be at 918-316-3746. 918-316-3746. Caroline's got a light brand new Black & Decker blower and also a Black & Decker hedge trimmer. These are quartered, not battery operated. $25 each on those. Caroline's going to be at 918-316-2336. Again, 918-316-2336. Charlie called. He has sold his riding mower, but he still has for sale a four-wheel drive Honda 350. It's a rounder, what is it? Rancher. I can't read my own writing. It's a rancher, asking $1,000 for that. And it also has for sale a refrigerator, $25 on that. Needs a little bit of TLC on that. Charlie's at 918 822 918-822-7547. Again, 918-822-7547. And we got all of that. That's done. That's done. Some of this stuff is working, and in fact, a lot of times it works, and you don't even realize how important it could be to put your stuff on here, because you might get those things sold before we get off of air today. Marvin, as far as I know, still has his office chair for sale for $50. He's at 918-456-5138. Again, 918-456-5138. Matt called a few days ago. He got a PlayStation 4 with 13 games, two controllers. Price is negotiable. He said it's about a year old. It's selling that because he said he got a new one. 918-708-2421. That's Matt. 918-708-2421. Kim has got a headboard, queen-size headboard for sale for $75. She'll give you a better description than I'm giving. But give her a call. She's at 918-999-1145. Again, 918-999-1145. And I think I'm caught up with most of the stuff. So give me a call. We'll put your name on there, and we'll talk about you, and we'll talk about you for the rest of the week or until those things get located or sold. My name is Doug York, and this is Billy Country, and we're doing trade winds right now. At top of the hour, we're going to turn it all around. We're going to do some bluegrass compliments of Zomac music. We'll be doing that at 9 o'clock from 9 to 10. So you stay right where you're at. If you like good bluegrass, stick around, and I'll play one just for you. My name is Doug York, and this is Billy Country.
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0: Hi, this is Doug York. I'm the host of Country Gossip Music here every Sunday from 1 p.m. to 3 p.m. right here on Billy Country, 96.3 FM, 93.3 in Fort Gibson, and 1350 KTOQ in Tahlequah. I'd love it if you join me. I think you'll like what you hear. My name is Doug York. Please see me on Sunday. Yep, Sunday's a big day for me. I love doing the Sunday Gospel Show, so check it out sometime. 1 to 3 right here where you're at. Good morning on Tradewinds.
17: Yeah, this is Jacob again. I was just wanting to ask if you could play Cabin on the Hill by Webster Flat.
0: Cabin on the Hill. I think I've got that in there. I'll dig it around and see if I can find it. Thank you, Jacob.
17: All right, thank you.
0: All right, thanks. Yeah, I'll try that. Try to find that one. Of course, I got bluegrass coming up just right around the corner, and in about 15 or 20 minutes we'll be doing that. So you stay where you're at. If you like bluegrass, stick around. If you don't like bluegrass, stick around. Either way, I think I can make you happy. I'm gonna play one. I have got a song I hadn't heard in a long time, and I'm gonna play this one because you guys are kind of slow to respond. So I'll play this one because I like it. Here's Ray Stevens, Freddie Feelgood, and his funky little five-piece band. Hadn't heard it in a while. Hope you like it. This is Doug York and Billy Country.

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Yeah, and the trumpet man, he's the leader of the band, here's Freddie Feelgood himself.

0: That's Crazy Ray right there. Ray Stevens, Freddie Feelgood and his funky little five-piece band. My name is Doug Gordon. This is Billy Country. We're doing Tradewind, so we'll play a little music if you guys are not calling. That's what I'm doing right now. If you got something by sale or trade, keep me busy. 918-431-1350. We'll help you out. Oh, it's a free phone call. Don't waste on that. We don't charge anything for it. We don't charge anything when you sell it, so no commission to pay. Now, if you're a garage sale, if you got a big garage sale coming up, you can put your stuff on here, but you need to pay for that. We found out the hard way, if we start doing garage sales, of course, it's that time of the year. Everyone's going to have a garage sale every now and then. And when you do that, put your stuff on the radio. We'll try to lead people to your direction. And you don't have to put those signs out. Not as plentiful anyway. You can do it on the radio. A lot of people listen just for the garage sales. So put your stuff on here, and we'll try to make you rich and famous. But get by the radio station. You can call. We'll give you the information on that. 918-456-2511. A good way to do that. My name is Dale York, and this is Billy Country. Tradewinds is on right now. I did get a call. Francine called. She does have six fertile eggs. Asking $20 for those. These are the dark brown copper Moran when they hatch. She got six of those for $20. Also, she's selling the eggs, the kind you can eat, $4 a dozen. That's she got those. Francine's at 918-207-2727. 918-207-2727. And let's see if I got anything else. I've got Anthony called. He got a 10-foot pond boat for sale, flat-bottom aluminum boat, including a trolling motor. $150 on that. That's Anthony at 918-871-0208. Again, 918-871-0208. Jack, as far as I know, he didn't say it a while ago, but I'm assuming he still has for sale 17-inch wheels, aluminum rims, five-hole. Came off of a Jeep. He's asking $150 for all of that. He's at 918-207-5857. Again, 918-207-5857. And he called this morning and said he's got a five-drawer cobalt toolbox, also a three-ton jack, a four-jack for sale, a 15-foot log chain, and two receiver hitches. Get all that in one lump sum. $150 gets you all of that. That's Jack at 918-207-5857. Again, 918-207-5857. They got a youth night coming up this Saturday. That's at Johnson Prairie. So if you're youth or you think you are, at 5 p.m., they'll have spaghetti. And 6 o'clock, they'll have service. And they've got a puppet show coming up. So that should be a whole lot of fun for everybody. That's coming up this Saturday. It starts at 5 p.m. for the food, get you fed and watered. And then right after that, the service. That's at Johnson Prairie. And if you can talk to Sis about that, she knows all about it. 918-822-1152. Again, 918-822-1152. Or Tracy, either one of those is going to know all about it. 918-864-7395. Again, that's Youth Night coming up. Johnson Prairie this Saturday. And James called. He's got a Kingsford charcoal grill, 17-inch. Cooked a whole bunch of burgers on that. $10 bill for that. And also a couple of wireless headphones, earphones. These are the kind that go completely over your ear. $10 a piece on those. He got two pair of those, $10 each. Also, he has got, I think he, the other day he called and said he had a something else he had. I remember what he didn't say if he had it or didn't, but I'm going to see if I can find it. He had a Samsung refrigerator. I don't know if that's still available, but he didn't say it was or wasn't, so I'm assuming it still is. He's asking $60 for that. And gave him a call. He also has a WeatherTech floor mat that goes in your F-150. Would fit a 2015 or 2026. The WeatherTech floor mat for $15. 539-297-5163. Again, that's James at 539-297-5163. Jacob is trying to find a used washer. He's got $50 to spend on it. So if you got something that's going to work for him and for you, that's Jacob at 918-457-7123. Again, 918-457-7123. We're here on the Wednesday edition. Today is the 27th day of May. I'm your host. I'm Doug York, and we're doing this thing together, and it's going to take your assistance as well. So if you give me a call, that'll give me something to talk about. So let's keep me busy. See if I got some other stuff worth mentioning. I probably do. Let me dig in a little deeper. You guys are not responding like you used to. I got all that stuff already. That's way back there. I guess I could talk about it, but I probably some of this stuff is probably already gone. And which reminds me, when you have success on either finding those things you're trying to locate, or maybe get rid of those things you no longer need, if you keep me up to date on that, then I won't talk about it unless you just want me to. So make sure you keep me up to date. Make a phone call and say, "Hey, it's gone," or I found it. Either way, to help me out, and I won't talk about you, because the bad thing about it is if you don't do that, you're going to get them calls at 3 o'clock in the morning wanting to know, do you still have them eggs for sale? So don't do that. Save yourself some pain and misery. I'll take a little break. I'll be right back. We'll wrap this up, we got a few minutes left. Don't you go away.
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3: Unsettled weather sticks around through the rest of the work week as a slow-moving storm system brings daily chances for scattered showers and a few thunderstorms. The main concern will be heavy rainfall leading to localized flash flooding. Keep the umbrella handy with highs near 80 degrees and lows in the mid-60s. From the 2 News Weather Center, I'm meteorologist Annie Brown.
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0: Hey, we're down to about a little bit less than 10 minutes on today's show. If you have something to buy, sell, or trade, don't wait 11 minutes because you're not going to get on there. But you can do it right now because there's nobody in front of you. 918-431-1350. It's called Tradewinds. I'm your host. I do this every day, Monday through Friday, about 5 after 8. until just about 9 o'clock. And then 9 o'clock, we kick it off with some good bluegrass, again, sponsored by Zomac Music. Appreciate their support on what we're doing on the bluegrass. I had ideas about trying to do a bluegrass show and then talk to Zomac Music, and they said, just, we would like to be a part of that. So I'm so glad that they are. And if you are, then just tune in every day, Monday through Friday from 9 to 10, and sometimes get by there to Zomac Music at 223 South Muskogee Avenue right here in town. Let them know how much you appreciate their support on the bluegrass show we're doing. Zomac Music. If you got something by Southern Trey, you better make it quick, because in about 6 minutes, maybe 7 minutes, we're going to unplug this thing and get to the music side of it. So kick back and enjoy your morning with me. We got some bluegrass on the way, but we got a few more minutes left with Trade Winds. Let's get you back up to date on the few calls that I have had. Jack, I've had a call wanting to know about his five-door cobalt tool chest he's got for sale. Also, he's got a 3-ton floor jack for sale and a 15-foot log chain, and also two receiver hitches, selling all that in one group, $150. Jack's at 918-207-5857, 918-207-5857. And a youth night coming up, that's at Johnson Prairie. That's coming up this Saturday. 5 p.m., get you something, spaghetti. And then right after that, they'll have a service at 6 o'clock. And it's supposed to be a youth night, but they said anybody that considers themselves a youth, you're welcome. That's a youth night coming up Saturday. Talk to Sis. They know all about Sis or Tracy. Sis's number is 918-822-1152 or Tracy, 918-864-7395. James has got for sale a Kingsford charcoal grill, 17-inch, brand new, never been used, $10 bill on that. Also, a couple of wireless earphones. These are over the ear, $10 each on those. Take your choice or take them both, $10 each. That's James at 539-297-5163. Again, 539-297-5163. Jacob trying to find a used washing machine, $50 or less, 918-457-7123. Good morning on Trade Winds.
10: Hey, good morning, Doug.
0: Well, good morning. How are you, Jerry Ann?
10: Hey, the grill has been spoken for.
0: It has. I'll take it off of there,
10: yeah,
0: then.
10: Yeah, and I guess Daniel must be out of town or retired or any something, you know. We were not able to get a hold of him. Anyway, they got the car out of Reeser's parking lot.
0: Oh, my goodness, okay.
10: I'm back home, yeah. But I have these Spalding boxing gloves, okay. They're like new. The full-size or full hand gloves are white. And then the Spalding, you know, with the fingers out at the end, they're black, and they're probably like medium, a guy's medium. And then I have the Under Armour, and those are 10.5. They're black, high top, but they have plastic cleats. So whatever sport, you know, maybe not just for what they do in the little boxing ring. They might be useful for something else.
0: Yeah, maybe for baseball or something.
10: Yeah, and they're not metal, you know. So they're and they're just like new too. And anybody interested in any of that, call and make an offer. 431-1435.
0: I got it. Thanks, Jerry. I appreciate you calling.
10: Hey, Doug, before you go, could you play, I'm gonna break out again tonight.
0: Okay, I'll do that. I'll try to get that loaded up for the next hour.
10: All right. Well, thank you.
0: Thank you. Bye-bye. Bye. All right, that's Jerry Ann's got some Spalding boxing gloves for sale. These are probably medium size, she thinks. And also, Under Armour with plastic cleats, a size 10.5. You ever call about the price of the method, Jerry Ann, at 918-431-1435. Again, 918-431-1435. Creature Habit. 918-431-1435. Give her a call. Give me a call, but you better do it in about 3 minutes or so, because then it's going to come to a screeching halt. I'm going to blow out the pilot light, and we're going to get back to regular programming. And the regular programming now is Bluegrass from 9 to 10 o'clock. So we'll do that in just a little while. So you stay right there, and I'll play you a song just because I like you. If you like good bluegrass, then check it out. If you don't like good bluegrass, then tune in anyway, because I think I can convert you. We've got a request. We'll try to drop that one for Jerry Ann just a little bit. My name is Doug York, and this is Billy Country. Let's get caught up on everything we got, the things that I got going. There's not a whole lot going on in town right now. Things are kind of slowing down a little bit. We do have, and of course, I watched it last night, the Thunder, Oklahoma City Thunder. They played a good game last night. I stayed up and watched every play on that, and excited about it. And they're going to still doing their thing, I think, tomorrow night. They'll be playing the Spurs tomorrow night. I think it's at 7:30 or 7, but they're playing in San Antonio, so it's maybe a little bit different when they're playing on someone else's home court. I don't know if it's going to have an effect on them. They're pretty keyed in on winning that game. Hopefully they can do that and pull that off tomorrow night. But I'll be there right in front of my TV with my popcorn and my little bell, so I can ring it for my wife to bring me something if I should need anything. And if you believe that, I'll sell your bridge. Now, she's pretty good about taking care of me, but I don't ring a bell because I know she'd ring my bell. If you got something by yourself, give me a call. Jax has got, let me get back to my notes from early this morning. Jax has got a 5-drawer cobalt, a 3-ton floor jack, 15-foot log chain, and 2 receiver hitch. All that for $150, 918-207-5857. Good morning on Trade Winds.
11: Good morning.
0: Well, good morning.
11: Hey, I want to hear fiddling on your next show.
0: You want to hear now what?
11: A fiddling.
0: Fiddling, and is that the name of it, or does it matter what fiddling?
11: Orange Blossom Special.
0: Okay.
11: If you have one.
0: I bet I do.
11: Or Raggedy Ann.
0: Okay, we'll dig around till we find it. Thank you. Appreciate you calling.
11: Have a good day.
0: You too. All right, we'll try to find that. We've got requests for some fiddling. We'll do that Orange Blossom Special. That's a good one right there. We got a youth night coming up Saturday night. That's Johnson Prairie. You got spaghetti at 5 o'clock and a service at 6. It's a youth night. Keep that in mind at Johnson Prairie. James has got a wireless headphone, a couple of those for sale for $10 a piece, brand new in the box. These are Bluetooth and ready for you. Now, 539-297-5163. Again, 918-297-5163. Jacob is trying to find a used washing machine for $50 or less. 918-457-7123. And Jerry Ann just called. She got a pair of boxing gloves. These are made by Spalding, medium size. And also, Under Armour size 10.5 plastic cleats on those. So keep that in mind. My name is Doug York, and this is Billy Country. We're doing a show called Trade Winds. We'll be back here again tomorrow morning doing the same thing called Trade Winds. About 8:05, we'll do that. So I'll need your help. Walk around the house today and maybe see some of those things that you could probably do without, and maybe turn that stuff into some cash, and we'll help you out. We do it free of charge, so take advantage of me while you can. We won't charge you nothing for it. Now, if it's a garage sale, we do charge, but it's minimal. Give me a call if you have something to buy, sell, or trade, but you better wait, because we're going to have to get off here and play some bluegrass. Again, compliments of Zomac Music. I'm going to do that right now, and we'll get back to regular programming. 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
13: I'm Therese Crowley. Texas voters take the president's pick. State Attorney General Ken Paxton wins the Senate runoff over sitting Senator John Cornyn, 64-36, setting up the November vote on whether to pick Paxton or elect the first Texas Democrat senator in 40 years. Progressive James Tallarico.
14: James Tallarico is a threat to everything we hold dear in this state and in this country.
13: Paxton's victory pitch. Voters also toppled Trump impeachment Congressman Democrat Al Green in a Houston runoff for his remap district. District. Cabinet meeting at the White House this morning with an Iran peace deal topping the talk.
15: The final details for a possible agreement between the United States and Iran are still being discussed. Regional officials say that implementation of an agreement is even more important than what is written.
13: Fox's Trey Yingston in Tel Aviv. The Trump team redefines fertilizer as a national security issue. 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
1: News from the Radio Oklahoma News Network. I'm Ann Roberts. A boil order for residents in two coal county towns. Radio Oklahoma's David McCollum has details.
2: The boil order went into effect for Clarita and Olney after E. coli was found in the public water supply. Residents should boil water for at least 1 minute before drinking or cooking with it. The state DEQ says it will notify residents when the water is safe.
1: A Tulsa County detention officer is stabbed by an inmate. Tulsa County Sheriff Vic Regalado says the officer was stabbed with a homemade shank made from a pencil late last week. The inmate, Thomas Branson, was being held in jail on federal charges, but will now face additional charges tied to the officer's assault. The officer was treated and released from a hospital. The Thunder now lead the Western Conference Finals 3-2 after last night's win over the San Antonio Spurs 127-114. From the Radio Oklahoma News Network, I'm Ann Roberts.
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right, that's a good one. It's Authentic Unlimited, Before You Miss Me. Next, I've got one that had a request for from Jerry M. Wanted to hear a song called I'll Break Out Again Tonight. That's Danny Paisley and Southern Grass doing that. Then right after that, we got Daniel Grindstaff. Goodbye, little darling. I got some good bluegrass on the way, so you stay there, and I'll provide you some good quality entertainment. It's time for a cup of coffee. Stay where you at.

As by request, that's Danny Paisley and Southern Grass, gentleman called I'll Break Out Again Tonight. I think that Merle Haggard played a big part in that one. We've got Daniel Grindstaff right around the corner. Goodbye, Little Darling. And I've got Doyle Lawson. Man, one of my favorite artists there, Doyle Lawson Quicksilver. My name is Doug York, and this is Billy Country. We got a big bluegrass festival coming in September, and I don't think you want to miss that. It's a free two-day festival right here in town, coming up September the 11th and the 12th. And they're going to have the headliner on that's going to be Ricky Skaggs and Kentucky Thunder. They'll be headlining that. Also, Rhonda Vincent will be here. Edgar Loudermilk. We've got East Nash Grass. Pull some of these people up and listen to some of their stuff. I'll be playing it as we get a little closer to that date. And also the Goodwin Brothers, Land Run, Heartland Express, Volume 5. Got some really good artists coming into town. And also local artist Spring Street. They're very, very talented. They'll be doing that. We got right now, though, until we get to that, Daniel Grindstaff, one called Hello, or Goodbye. I'm sorry, not Hello. Hello, Goodbye, Little Darling. Daniel Grindstaff right here on Billy Country.

Hey, them instruments will never heal if they keep picking at them like that. That's a given, though. That's a goodbye, little darling, Daniel Grindstaff. Doyle Lawson of Quicksilver, he had wanted to retire a few months ago. He had announced that he was going to retire after more than 50 years in the business. I understand he's back out doing it again. It gets in your blood, I guess. That's here's one from Doyle Lawson of Quicksilver. Sadie's got her new dress on. This is Doug Rick and Billy Country.

Ask Noah Lawson and Quickserver. Getting with it with one called Sadie's Got Her New Dress On. If you like good bluegrass, stay where you're at. I did have, I think, three people yesterday called me after I logged off and said they really enjoyed the bluegrass. And I said, well, at least I got a handful of you. He said, no, you got a bunch of people that's listening to bluegrass. So hopefully that's the case. If you like good bluegrass, let me know about it. I'll try to find you a song. If you got something you'd like to hear, I'll do my best to try to find it. If it's available, I'll download it. We'll put it in the mix and make you happy. And I'll mention your name if you want me to, unless you're trying to hide from the law. I'm going to do one now from Flat Lonesome. A song called Jackson. You might recognize that. Johnny Cash made it famous, but here's Flat Lonesome, bluegrass style, one called Jackson.

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2: Unsettled weather sticks around through the rest of the work week as a slow-moving storm system brings daily chances for scattered showers and a few thunderstorms. The main concern will be heavy rainfall leading to localized flash flooding. Keep the umbrella handy with highs near 80 degrees and lows in the mid-60s. From the 2 News Weather Center, I'm meteorologist Annie Brown.
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0: I swear he's from another planet. It's Michael Cleveland, gentleman called Kern County Breakdown. He is incredibly talented, a fiddle and a mandolin. He's a force to be reckoned with. Michael Cleveland, check him out sometime. We got some good stuff on the way. We got Paul Brewster doing an oldie bit of goodie, a Kentucky Waltz, and we got another fiddle tune right around the corner. Tony Rice and All-Star Jam doing one called Sally Gooden. You stay right there, and I'm going to play some music for you in the bluegrass realm. This is Doug York in Billy Country.
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0: Hey, we got bluegrass happening right now. If you'd like to get bluegrass, don't turn the radio off yet. We got, and of course, right on the corner at 10 o'clock hour, got Maverick coming in. He's going to run with it. He's a good one. My name is Doug York, and this is Billy Country doing bluegrass. We got one from Paul Brewster, Kentucky Waltz. Sing along if you know it. We don't care. And then we got Sally Gooden. If you can pick along with that one, that'd be a good one. This is Doug York in Billy Country doing bluegrass. Compliments of Zomac Music, 223 North. Where's that at? 223 South Muskogee. I got it right. Here's Paul Brewster, Kentucky Waltz.

It's been done several times over the years. No one does it finer than Paul Brewster, Kentucky Waltz. You had a request for a fiddle tune. I couldn't find a good version of it. So I'm going to play another fiddle tune. I'm going to find the other one, Orange Blossom Special. We need to play that one. I'll get that and ready to play tomorrow. But here's Sally Gooden. That's Tony Rice and All-Star Jam. I know they'll do a fine job. I know they do because I've listened to it. And then we got right after that, Alan Jackson doing a song called Blacktop. I had a request for her. I send that out to Paul. My name is Doug York, and this is Billy Country, bluegrass style.

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2: Unsettled weather sticks around through the rest of the work week as a slow-moving storm system brings daily chances for scattered showers and a few thunderstorms. The main concern will be heavy rainfall leading to localized flash flooding. Keep the umbrella handy with highs near 80 degrees and lows in the mid-60s. From the 2 News Weather Center, I'm meteorologist Annie Brown.
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3: Hey, I got a few more left to play before I get out of here, so you guys have a good day. I hope you will, and if you didn't, then we can turn it around. It's still early. I've got one from Third Time Out, one called Carolina's Arms. Do that one next, and then right after that, Lefty's Old Guitar, done by J.D. Crow. Stick around in Bluegrass right now. We got a few more minutes left before we get out of here. Again, we're here because of Zomac Music. Appreciate their support on what I do. Here's Third Time Out.

J.D. Crowe right there, left his old guitar before that. We had Third Time Out, Carolina's Arms. I've got one more left to play before I get out of here. One from Daniel Grindstaff, teaming up with Dolly Parton, Forever Young. Don't forget now, tomorrow we'll be doing this same thing, tomorrow from 9 to 10. So join me tomorrow for Bluegrass. Again, confidence of Zomac Music. And if you had a request, I'll write those down. I wrote them down, and I'll get those loaded for tomorrow. Hopefully, I can satisfy your need for Bluegrass. That's what I'm going to do. Here's Daniel Grindstaff, Dolly Parton, Forever Young, here on Billy Country

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6: I'm CJ Pop. A cabinet meeting of President Trump's inner circle set for 11 a.m. Eastern about the war in Iran.
7: Tension across the region has certainly decreased. There is hope right now about reaching some sort of deal that would avert a return to war, but also address Iran's nuclear program and open the Strait of Hormuz.
6: Fox's Trey Yinks in Tel Aviv. Texas Attorney General Ken Paxton defeats incumbent Senator John Cornyn in the Republican Senate runoff.
8: The president's endorsement is the most valuable endorsement in this country. I'm grateful to have it.
6: His November opponent, Democrat James Tallarico, pushing back on social media.
9: The most corrupt politician in America just became the Republican nominee for the United States Senate.
6: President Trump bashing the Democrat and Truth Social, saying he's weak on crime and will never support the military. 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
1: News from the Radio Oklahoma News Network. I'm Ann Roberts. A boil order for residents in two coal county towns. Radio Oklahoma's David McCollum has details.
2: The boil order went into effect for Clarita and Olney after E. coli was found in the public water supply. Residents should boil water for at least 1 minute before drinking or cooking with it. The state DEQ says it will notify residents when the water is safe.
1: A Tulsa County detention officer is stabbed by an inmate. Tulsa County Sheriff Vic Rigolato says the officer was stabbed with a homemade shank made from a pencil late last week. The inmate, Thomas Branson, was being held in jail on federal charges, but will now face additional charges tied to the officer's assault. The officer was treated and released from a hospital. The Thunder now lead the Western Conference Finals 3-2 after last night's win over the San Antonio Spurs 127-114. From the Radio Oklahoma News Network, I'm Ann Roberts.
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Love that. El Paso City and Marty Robbins. All right, we're rolling into the show. Don Gibson and Keith Whitley, Ricky Van Shelton and AJ in minutes. Now T. Graham Brown.

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3: Unsettled weather sticks around through the rest of the work week as a slow-moving storm system brings daily chances for scattered showers and a few thunderstorms. The main concern will be heavy rainfall leading to localized flash flooding. Keep the umbrella handy with highs near 80 degrees and lows in the mid-60s. From the 2 News Weather Center, I'm meteorologist Annie Brown.
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0: 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There's Mickey Gilly, all right, Toby and Charlie Pride and Gene Watson, T.G. 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

0: 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There's Gene Watson. I will look at your 2 News weather. Come back with T.G. Shepherd, Larry Gatlin, and the Gatlin Brothers, and Shenandoah on the way next.
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2: Unsettled weather sticks around through the rest of the work week as a slow-moving storm system brings daily chances for scattered showers and a few thunderstorms. The main concern will be heavy rainfall leading to localized flash flooding. Keep the umbrella handy with highs near 80 degrees and lows in the mid-60s. From the 2 News Weather Center, I'm meteorologist Annie Brown.
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1: News. I'm Therese Crowley, chairman of the board. President Trump holds his White House cabinet meeting at a critical phase for the Iran peace deal. Fox's Jackie Heinrich.
2: Now, there are a number of points in here that appear to be very out of step with a lot of the U.S. red lines. But Iran is claiming that the memorandum of understanding would have the U.S. withdraw forces and lift the naval blockade in exchange for Iran restoring commercial traffic through the Strait of Hormuz within a month.
1: And after 88 days, Iran is restoring internet access to 90 million people. The Justice Department sues UCLA again for the campus Gaza protests that blocked and banned Jewish students with assaults and harassment. UCLA says the suggestion that it's passing on anti-Semitism is simply wrong. 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
3: News for the Radio Oklahoma News Network. I'm Ken Johnson. A big win for the Thunder last night, beating the Spurs, 127-114. The win puts the Thunder just one game away from the NBA Finals. The teams meet for Game 6 tomorrow night in San Antonio. Could this be the year for perennial state superintendent of public instruction candidate John Cox? State Capitol correspondent Trey Davis has more.
4: The Peck School Superintendent lost as the Democrat candidate in the 2014 and 2018 general elections. He lost the Republican runoff election in 2022 after switching parties. A new poll conducted by NonDoc places the 40-year educator in the lead among seven Republican hopefuls at 12.3%, almost 5 points ahead of State Senator Adam Pugh of Edmond. 49% of respondents were undecided.
3: 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Radio Oklahoma News Network. I'm Ken Johnson.
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Country, 96.3, 1350 AM, 93.3 in Fort Gibson. And great song right there to roll into the hour. Buck Owens, My Heart Skips a Beat, right here from Billy Country. All right, great songs on the way. John Michael and Eddie Rabbits, Reba and Patti Loveless.

0: 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They're cool. I love the 80s.
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0: 833-Gibson. Ramping up another long stretch of great songs right there from Patti Loveless. There's Chains. All right, Northeastern Health Systems has your 2 News weather. Come back. Play Shania, Ronnie Millsap, Bobby Gentry, and Waylon too. And look at this day in history from the History Channel.
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3: Unsettled weather sticks around through the rest of the work week as a slow-moving storm system brings daily chances for scattered showers and a few thunderstorms. The main concern will be heavy rainfall leading to localized flash flooding. Keep the umbrella handy with highs near 80 degrees and lows in the mid-60s. From the 2 News Weather Center, I'm meteorologist Annie Brown.
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0: Here's a look at this day in history. May 27th.
1: In 1647, the first execution of an alleged witch in America took place in Salem, Massachusetts. On this day in 1937, San Francisco's Golden Gate Bridge opened to traffic. Today in 1999, a UN tribunal indicted Serbian leader Slobodan Milosevic for crimes against humanity, holding the Yugoslav president personally responsible for the terrors of Kosovo. And on this day in 1941, a German giant sank into the Atlantic. The Bismarck was the most powerful battleship in World War II. After it destroyed the HMS Hood, Britain's fleet went into pursuit. Thousands of shell rounds later, the Bismarck slipped into the murky depths, taking most of her crew. And that's this day in history.
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0: 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Statlers and their great song, Elizabeth. All right, let's get your 2 News weather in. Come back with Monty Merle, and Mary Chapin Carpenter, and Daryl Singletary all the way next.
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2: Unsettled weather sticks around through the rest of the work week as a slow-moving storm system brings daily chances for scattered showers and a few thunderstorms. The main concern will be heavy rainfall leading to localized flash flooding. Keep the umbrella handy with highs near 80 degrees and lows in the mid-60s. From the 2 News Weather Center, I'm meteorologist Annie Brown.
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1: News. I'm Gianna Gelosi. President Trump summoning his cabinet amid tense talks with Tehran, with Iran state media putting out what it claims is a draft of a peace proposal that would involve the lifting of the U.S. blockade and Iran reopening the Strait of Hormuz.
2: Iran is demanding, apparently, $24 billion in frozen funds to agree to all this, prompting concern from lawmakers about emboldening Iran and also prompting a response from President Trump, who is pushing back against anyone who doubts his ability to make a good deal.
1: It's Fox's Jackie Heinrich, and it's former President Joe Biden's turn to take aim at the DOJ. Fox's Tanya J. Powers.
3: The lawsuit filed by former President Biden urges a federal judge to block the release of the transcripts and audio recordings of his private conversations with the ghostwriter of his book, Promise Me, Dad, A Year of Hope, Hardship, and Response.
1: Now, unless the court intervenes, it'll be released June 15th. 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
4: News of the Radio Oklahoma News Network. I'm Ken Johnson. All Burns Flight emergency medical technicians are resigning in less than a week after fighting for increased wages. EMTs in Burns Flight currently earn $4.58 per hour, with extra compensation for 911 calls made during their shift. Signer EMS, based in Clinton, Sayre, and Hobart, will be taking over for the Burns Flight operation. The city of Bixby suspends their city manager after he was arrested on suspicion of DUI. Joey Wydell has bonded out of jail. Police Chief Todd Blish will serve as the interim city manager. The Thunder just one win away from the NBA Finals as OKC beat the San Antonio Spurs in Game 5, 127-114. The Western Conference Finals now goes back to San Antonio for Game 6 Thursday night at 7:30. Radio Oklahoma News Network. I'm Ken Johnson.
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8: 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We've got plenty of room for the trailer, and the coffee is the only thing around here that isn't under a weather warning.
9: 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This update brought to you by the U.S. Postal Service. Oklahoma Governor Kevin Stitt has called for a state audit of Attorney General Gettner Drummond, escalating a long-running political feud between the two Republicans. Drummond says he has nothing to hide and accuses Stitt of targeting him ahead of the upcoming GOP gubernatorial primary. Arcadia Lake in Edmond is seeing heavy Memorial Day crowds as families camp, boat, and swim, with park rangers and police increasing patrols for safety. The heightened presence follows a recent mass shooting shooting that killed one person and injured 22. The extra enforcement is standard for the holiday.
10: Religious leaders and lawmakers are urging Congress to increase funding for the nonprofit security grant program to $1 billion, citing recent attacks on houses of worship and rising safety concerns. Advocates say the funds help install security systems and protect congregations of all faiths.
9: With the News Flash, I'm Trey Westerberg, Billy Country 96.3 and 1350.
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1: 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Shame on you. There's old Spade Cooley as we roll into the Maverick Midday Buffet. All the great songs for your lunch hour. And Willie and Vern Gosney and Garth and Mark Chestnut.

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2: Rain and thunder chances increasing as we move through the rest of our Wednesday. High temperatures in the low 80s. Some rainfall may be heavy, leading to localized flooding concerns. Overnight, spotty showers and off and on rain throughout your day Thursday. Any thunderstorms are not likely to be severe. A slight decrease in the rain chances on Friday before more rain moves in for the weekend. In the 2 News Weather Center, I'm meteorologist Mike Grogan.
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0: 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There's Good Lovin' Makes It Right. It's Tammy Wynette there. All right, Big and Rich and John Denver, Dwight Yoakam, Sammy Smith, and Susie Bong is coming up here in minutes.
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0: 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And Dwight Yoakam's Fast As You. 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
3: Rain and thunder chances increasing as we move through the rest of our Wednesday. High temperatures in the low 80s. Some rainfall may be heavy, leading to localized flooding concerns. Overnight, spotty showers and off and on rain throughout your day Thursday. Any thunderstorms are not likely to be severe. A slight decrease in the rain chances on Friday before more rain moves in for the weekend. In the 2 News Weather Center, I'm meteorologist Mike Grogan.
4: 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Oklahoma football, one of the players for the 2027 recruiting class, is likely not to play his final high school season. That is a five-star offensive lineman Cooper Hackett. According to Sooner Scoop, he is set to undergo surgery for a torn labrum in his shoulder, and that is likely to keep him out for the entire season. He could potentially return if his team, Fort Gibson, made it to the postseason, but reports indicate that he is now prioritizing his future at Oklahoma. Oklahoma City Thunder basketball, they win yesterday over the Spurs, 127-114. They lead that series 3-2. They can close it out Thursday night, Game 6 in San Antonio.
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3: News. I'm Therese Crowley. Chairman of the board, President Trump holds his White House cabinet meeting at a critical phase for the Iran peace deal.
4: Iran is very much intent. They want very much to make a deal. So far, they haven't gotten there. We're not satisfied with it, but we will be. We will be either that or we'll have to just finish the job.
3: Meanwhile, the president says the average 401k is up $30,000 since he took office. Game on in Texas. After President Trump's pick, state AG Ken Paxton beat the sitting Senator John Cornyn to take on progressive James Tallarico for Senate.
5: The most corrupt politician in America just became the Republican nominee for the United States Senate.
3: Paxton on Tallarico.
6: James Tallarico is a threat to everything we hold dear in this state and in this country.
3: Texas hasn't elected a Democrat senator for 40 years. The race could top $400 million by the time it's all over. 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
7: 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I'm David McCollum. 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
7: A state chamber poll of about 400 Oklahoma business leaders found workforce and education remain their top priorities. Respondents overwhelmingly favored more spending on education over tax cuts, and nearly 90% said the state should focus on reading and math outcomes at the elementary school level. 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

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George Hamilton IV, his great song Abilene as we roll into the 1 o'clock hour with Trace Atkins, and John Connolly, Forrester Sisters, Mike Reed, and

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0: 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Mike Reed right there. All right, State Farm. Mark Hansen has your 2 News Weather. Barbara Mandrell, Mel McDaniel, Miranda, and Johnny Cash, Joe Diffie, Johnny Paycheck all on the way.
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6: Billy Country, KPLQ, and your 2 News weather forecast.
7: Rain and thunder chances increasing as we move through the rest of our Wednesday. High temperatures in the low 80s. Some rainfall may be heavy, leading to localized flooding concerns. Overnight, spotty showers and off and on rain throughout your day Thursday. Any thunderstorms are not likely to be severe. A slight decrease in the rain chances on Friday before more rain moves in for the weekend. In the 2 News Weather Center, I'm meteorologist Mike Grogan.
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1: 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Now, I don't blame him because he run and hid, but the meanest thing that he ever did was before he left, he went and named me Sue. Well, he must have thought that it was quite a joke, and it got a lot of laughs from lots of folks. Seems I had to fight my whole life through. Some gal would giggle and I'd get red, and some guy'd laugh and I'd bust his head. I'll tell you, life ain't easy for a boy named Sue. Well, I grew up quick and I grew

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Well, I knew that snake was my own sweet dad from a worn-out picture that my mother'd had. And I knew that scar on his cheek and his evil eye. 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And I said, my name is Sue!

0: right across his teeth, and we crashed through the wall and into the street, kicking and a gouging in the mud and the blood and the beer. I tell you, I fought tougher men, but I really can't remember when. He kicked like a mule and he bit like a crocodile. I heard him laugh and then I heard him cussing. He went for his gun and I pulled mine first. He stood there looking at me and I saw him smile. He said, son, this world is rough, and if a man's gonna make it, he's gotta be tough. And I know I wouldn't be there to help you along. So I give you that name and I said goodbye. I knew you'd have to get tough or die. And it's that name that helped to make you strong. Yeah. He said, now you just fought one hell of a fight, and I know you hate me and you got the right to kill me now, and I wouldn't blame you if you do. But you ought to thank me before I die for the gravel in your guts and the spit in the eye, cause I'm the that named you Sue. What could I do? I got all choked up and I threw down my gun, called him a paw and he called me a son, and I come away with a different point of view. And I think about him now and then, every time I try and every time I win. And if I ever have a son, I think I'm gonna name him Bill or George, anything but Sue. I still hate that man.
1: This boy named Sue. Johnny Cash on a Maverick Midday. Song written by Shel Silverstein, the great children's book writer. Yeah, he wrote that. All right, the late Joe Diffie, Johnny Paycheck, Kathy Matea on the way next.
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0: 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All right, Kathy Matea, as we wrap up the show, get your 2 News weather in, come back with the other side, Tanya Tucker and George Strait and Kicks and Ronnie too. We'll get Jason in here next. I'll see you tomorrow, right after legend Doug York. Until then, take time to be kind. 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
1: Billy Country, KPLQ, and your 2 News weather forecast.
2: Rain and thunder chances increasing as we move through the rest of our Wednesday. High temperatures in the low 80s. Some rainfall may be heavy, leading to localized flooding concerns. Overnight, spotty showers and off and on rain throughout your day Thursday. Any thunderstorms are not likely to be severe. A slight decrease in the rain chances on Friday before more rain moves in for the weekend. In the 2 News Weather Center, I'm meteorologist Mike Grogan.
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1: John Saucier, President Trump, at the cabinet meeting in the White House, where they discuss the ongoing ceasefire talks with Iran. Secretary of State Marco Rubio says they have other options available to them, but the U.S. wants a peaceful end to this conflict.
2: And we prefer the negotiated diplomatic route, and we're going to give it every chance to succeed. And I know you're giving it every chance to succeed, Mr. President, but here's the bottom line, because I keep getting asked, what is this all about? It's very simple. Iran and these people in charge of Iran can never have a nuclear weapon, and they will never have a nuclear weapon.
1: The president also has some thoughts on the results from last night's Republican Senate primary runoff in Texas.
3: Last night was incredible. Not only Texas, but so many other places. And the numbers were fantastic. And they've really been that way for a year.
1: Trump endorsed Texas Attorney General Ken Paxton, defeating incumbent Senator John Cornyn to become the GOP nominee for the state's general election in November. America's listening to Fox News.
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5: News from the Radio Oklahoma News Network, I'm David McCollum. One person is dead following a police chase near I-35 and Tecumseh Road between Moore and Norman. The chase ended when police performed a tactical vehicle intervention. That's when officers opened fire on the suspect. No word on what led up to the chase and shooting. A new collaboration will address the shortage of medical specialists in rural Oklahoma. State Capitol correspondent Trey Davis explains.
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Hey, good afternoon to you. Jason Mathis hanging out with you on the afternoon drive. Happy Wednesday to you. Don't forget Cherokee Voices and Sounds coming your way this afternoon at 5 o'clock with Dennis Sixkiller. You don't want to miss out on that. Here's Vince Gill and Pocket Full of Gold on the afternoon drive on Billy Country.

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0: 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Well, hey, check this out. The Red Clay Strays, they are having the cheapest concert that you'll ever find. It's only $8. So if you're headed to Nashville for CMA Fest, here's one you need to add to your schedule. The Red Clay Strays, celebrating the release of their new album. It's called Grateful, with a special concert June 3rd, Nashville's The Pinnacle. Tickets just $8. To lock in those tickets, though, what you have to do, download the band's app, then get ready for pre-sales today and use the code Grateful, GR, the number 8, FUL. Public sales start tomorrow, so be sure to stay tuned for that. But proceeds from the concert go to benefit Thistle Farms, a nonprofit dedicated to helping women survivors of trafficking, prostitution, and addiction. And the band's Grateful 2026 tour, kicking off July 30th and goes all the way through December, including Wyatt Flores, Dylan Gossett, Muscadine Bloodline, and Travis Tritt's going to be there. So many more. So be sure to check it out. The Red Clay Strays doing big things, not only for their fans, but raising money for a good cause. 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
2: Rain and thunder chances increasing as we move through the rest of our Wednesday. High temperatures in the low 80s. Some rainfall may be heavy, leading to localized flooding concerns. Overnight, spotty showers and off and on rain throughout your day Thursday. Any thunderstorms are not likely to be severe. A slight decrease in the rain chances on Friday before more rain moves in for the weekend. In the 2 News Weather Center, I'm meteorologist Mike Grogan.
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0: George and Tammy, and we're going to hold on the afternoon drive on Billy Country, 96.3 FM, AM 1350 KTLQ in Tahlequah, 93.3 FM in Fort Gibson. Jason Mathis hanging out with you on the afternoon drive, and I hope your day is going absolutely fantastic. It's Wednesday, middle of the work week already. Can you believe that? Because I cannot. Hey, don't forget that big giveaway, Jimmy Houston, Marine and Kawasaki, giving away that Kawasaki Brute Force 300. 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They have all the details. More great music on the way. 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

0: 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Mr. Bojangles, don't go anywhere. Your 2 News weather forecast coming up next. And some Dave and Sugar, the Oak Ridge Boys and Lone Star on the way as we get set for the 3 o'clock hour on the afternoon drive on Billy Country.
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2: Rain and thunder chances increasing as we move through the rest of our Wednesday. High temperatures in the low 80s. Some rainfall may be heavy, leading to localized flooding concerns. Overnight, spotty showers and off and on rain throughout your day Thursday. Any thunderstorms are not likely to be severe. A slight decrease in the rain chances on Friday before more rain moves in for the weekend. In the 2 News Weather Center, I'm meteorologist Mike Grogan.
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1: Fox News, I'm Tom Graham. President Trump says Iran is negotiating on fumes as he continues to seek a peace deal.
2: Well, I think we're doing very well. I think they are starting to give us the things that they have to give us. And if they do, that's great. And if they won't, then the man on my left is going to finish them off.
1: The president referring there to Secretary of War Pete Hegseth during a cabinet meeting today at the White House. Demonstrations continue to rage outside an ICE detention center in New Jersey. Fox's Alexis McAdams is in Newark.
3: Protesters say what they want is all of those migrants who are in the country illegally to be released. And they say released immediately because they think that the conditions inside are not good. But if you ask DHS Secretary Mark Wayne Mullen, he says it's not a Holiday Inn. They're feeding them, and that's just what it is.
1: Several high-profile Democrat politicians have joined in these latest protests, including Senator Andy Kim of New Jersey. 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
5: News from the Radio Oklahoma News Network, I'm David McCollum. The prosecution is expected to wrap up its case in the Swadley's Foggy Bottom Kitchen fraud case. State Capitol correspondent Trey Davis has more.
6: Owner Brent Swadley is charged with 6 felony counts of defrauding the state and submitting false invoices while operating restaurants at 6 state parks. State Auditor-elect Melissa Capps testified Tuesday. A forensic audit examined 249 invoices, of which prosecutors focused on 13, totaling $228,000 in undisclosed markups. Capps said many invoices were found to have been marked up between 5 and 300%.
5: Toyota is recalling more than 43,000 2024 Tundras because debris in the engine could cause failure. Federal safety officials say a fix is being developed and owners will be notified in early July. More on these stories at RadioOklahomaNews.com. For the Radio Oklahoma News Network, I'm David McCollum.
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Hey, Jason Mathis hanging out with you. Happy, happy Wednesday to you. And holy cats, is it warm across the country. Man alive, we are just temperatures everywhere. 81 degrees today for us, and it's going to cool down to about 78 tomorrow. But rain chances in the forecast for the foreseeable future until Friday. But then guess what? Friday night, rain chances come back into the forecast, although they're not that big. So maybe this weekend, maybe we can get out and about. Here's Alabama, Dixieland Delight on the afternoon drive on Billy Country.

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0: 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It's a NASCAR Regional Weekly Races Water Safety Night. 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There's going to be B-Mods, factory stocks, pure stocks, RWD interceptors, and front-wheel drive tuners as well. So be sure to head out there. Salina High Bank Speedway races this weekend coming up on May 30th. Don't go anywhere. We're going to take a break. 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It's Kenny Rogers on the way with Daytime Friends on the afternoon drive on Billy Country.
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3: Rain and thunder chances increasing as we move through the rest of our Wednesday. High temperatures in the low 80s. Some rainfall may be heavy, leading to localized flooding concerns. Overnight, spotty showers and off and on rain throughout your day Thursday. Any thunderstorms are not likely to be severe. A slight decrease in the rain chances on Friday before more rain moves in for the weekend. In the 2 News Weather Center, I'm meteorologist Mike Grogan.
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0: 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And let me ask you this. Did you ever think that there would be a sequel to that song? Because there is. It's called The Sons of Jolene, and the Bells teamed up with Dolly. They've released it. It is out now. Be sure to go check it out. Don't go anywhere. Shania coming up with You're Still the One on the afternoon drive on Billy Country.
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3: 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I'd love it if you join me. I think you'll like what you hear. 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

0: 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It's Merle Haggard, David Frizzell, and Dan Seals on the way as we head to the 4 o'clock hour on the Afternoon Drive on Billy Country.
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2: Rain and thunder chances increasing as we move through the rest of our Wednesday. High temperatures in the low 80s. Some rainfall may be heavy, leading to localized flooding concerns. Overnight, spotty showers and off and on rain throughout your day Thursday. Any thunderstorms are not likely to be severe. A slight decrease in the rain chances on Friday before more rain moves in for the weekend. In the 2 News Weather Center, I'm meteorologist Mike Grogan.
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3: Fox News, I'm John Saucier. President Trump at the cabinet meeting of the White House today, answering a reporter's question about whether the United States would accept a short-term deal to allow Iran and Oman to control the Strait of Hormuz. The president insisting they're negotiating to make sure the strait is open for all countries to use.
4: We're going to watch over it. We'll watch over it, but nobody's going to control it. That's part of the negotiation that we have. They would like to control it. Nobody's going to control it. It's international waters, and Oman will behave just like everybody else, and we'll have to blow them up. They understand that. They'll be fine.
3: Treasury Secretary Scott Bessent saying oil prices should return to normal once the conflict comes to an end.
5: In terms of prices, I believe the prices are transitory. Oil will be lower than pre-conflict levels when this ends. Natural gas is already down.
3: The United States conducting a series of strikes in southern Iran against boats trying to plant mines in the Strait of Hormuz earlier this week. 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
9: News from the Radio Oklahoma News Network. I'm Bob Sands. A recent poll of likely Oklahoma voters finds their top concern going into the June primary election is the cost of living. The economy came in second, followed by immigration and education. While downing a glass of milk, Governor Stitt signs a bill to dramatically increase the amount of raw milk Oklahomans can sell. The cap was 100 gallons. That's now 1,500 gallons. It can only be sold at the farm where it's produced and must carry labels, making it clear it is unpasteurized, unlicensed, and uninspected. The Oklahoma City Thunder now just one victory away from the NBA Championship Series. Coach Mark Degnault says the team showed self-correcting and consistency in their win over the Spurs last night. Game 6 is tomorrow night in San Antonio. More at RadioOklahomaNews.com. For the Radio Oklahoma News Network, I'm Bob Sands.
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3: 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This update brought to you by Cintas. Religious leaders and lawmakers are urging Congress to increase funding for the nonprofit security grant program to $1 billion, citing recent attacks on houses of worship and rising safety concerns. Advocates say the funds help install security systems and protect congregations of all faiths. Oklahoma Governor Kevin Stitt has called for a state audit of Attorney General Gentner Drummond, escalating a long-running political feud between the two Republicans. Drummond says he has nothing to hide and accuses Stitt of targeting him ahead of the upcoming GOP gubernatorial primary. Arcadia Lake in Edmond is seeing heavy Memorial Day crowds as families camp, boat, and swim, with park rangers and police increasing patrols for safety. The heightened presence follows a recent mass shooting that killed one person and injured 22. The extra enforcement is standard for the holiday. With the News Flash, I'm Trey Westerberg, Billy Country 96.3 and 1350.
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back to Alabama. As I stepped out of that Cadillac, I said, Mister, many thanks. He said, you don't have to call me Mister, Mister. The whole world.

My name is Jesse French, pastor of Heirloom Baptist Church, and I listen to Doug York Gospel on Sunday from 1 p.m. to 3 p.m., and I enjoy it very much. If you haven't tuned in, try it. I believe you would enjoy it also on Billy Country 96.3 FM.

0: 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It's the Afternoon Drive, and hey, it is time for Arena Football. Tulsa Oilers, they're back in action, taking on the Iowa Barnstormers. That is coming up May 30th, 5 o'clock start time, 3 days from now. So it's going to be a big-time weekend for Arena Football. Don't go anywhere. Your 2 News weather forecast on the way, brought to you by Chris's Quick Lube and some Tom T. Hall on the way. Country is just around the bend on Billy Country.
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4: Rain and thunder chances increasing as we move through the rest of our Wednesday. High temperatures in the low 80s. Some rainfall may be heavy, leading to localized flooding concerns. Overnight, spotty showers and off and on rain throughout your day Thursday. Any thunderstorms are not likely to be severe. A slight decrease in the rain chances on Friday before more rain moves in for the weekend. In the 2 News Weather Center, I'm meteorologist Mike Grogan.
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0: 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Hey, coming up Friday night, Dwayne's Place, that is the place to be. Canyon Suns in Osage County, live at Dwayne's Place this Friday night. You do not want to miss out on that one. Get your tickets and go out there and enjoy a good time at Dwayne's. Stick around. We're going to take a break. When we come back, more favorites on the way. Clay Walker leading the way with This Woman and This Man on the afternoon drive on Billy Country.
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3: Scattered showers and thunderstorms will be the rule through the overnight hours, and we'll keep that chance going as we head through Thursday. Doesn't mean it'll rain the entire time, but the chance will be there with locally heavy rain possible. Temperatures mid-60s to start things out Thursday morning, upper 70s to near 80 for the high in the afternoon, and we'll keep the chance of storms Friday into the weekend. In the 2 News Weather Center, I'm Chief Meteorologist Michael Sager.
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I o'r dde o'r dig. A hens i o'r dde o'r dde o'r dde. I o'r dde hna sy'r i dde li hel i dde. 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Hyd i cael. 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Gogi dde gyd no i dde o'r dde o'r cael. 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Hello everybody, thank you for joining me today to listen to the Cherokee Voices and Cherokee Sounds that's being brought to you by Cherokee Nation. My name is Dennis Sixkiller, and how are y'all doing today? Hope you all are well. I am well. I thank my Lord once again for that. How y'all doing nowadays? Now that we're heading toward the end of this month, the month of May, and now we're headed toward June, towards summertime, huh? Going by pretty fast. And there's so many things to do out there if we have the time and the money. And I tell you what, boy, the price of everything is getting so outrageous, aren't they? It's just something. I thought I'd never see the day when the price would be that high. Everything is so expensive. You can go to the grocery store, come back with a couple of bags, very few bags, be over $100, you know what? I tell you, it's just, I don't know, it's just something, isn't it? But anyway, before I say too much more, the view of the Cherokee Nation once again. First one is toll free nationwide, 1-800-256-0671. My direct number is 918-453-5433. The other number to Tribal Headquarters in Tahlequah is 918-453-5000. On this program today, we're going to hear some more beautiful Cherokee songs, and I'll tell a Cherokee Nation news, and I'll teach five more Cherokee words, so please be ready for those. And we're going to hear another Cherokee story. And our Cherokee speaker once again will be a Terry Seven Star of Bellefonte, Oklahoma. Going to see Lusk, to what do these like the canoe to that to dust and eh? To like the Athena, the Gano adult, to the Lord to learn. He's key gone and dig his nest, to like a day on eh? The need to log in, and he no head there together, that to dust and eh? To like only to get see you, to the no way lawn in the dark, the door, to you who said these eh? He gets hasty. That's the way you lost, eh? And now here first the song of the program today, and these songs were sung by Isaac Livers and his group. First song is going to be I Would Not Be Denied, and the second song is How Beautiful Heaven Must Be. Lona Isaac Wella Tegeha Ale Tuli Talika Jinogi Te Tadaste. The guy Nelson Wedge Igaguya Hei Tudoga says Talinena Hilaska Nuwoda Tosa. Do talk, it says they.

0: And now here is Terry Seven Star of Bell Pond, Oklahoma, to continue talking about some things that he remembered when he was growing up. And he and I had a real good visit, had a few laughs along the way, as always. And I do enjoy that. But he told me things, and I sure appreciate him taking time to do the interview with me. And Terry, if you're listening, thank you once again for taking time to do the interview with me. Let's listen to Terry Seven Star as he continues talking about something that he remembered from years gone by. No, no, to da no hell on in the ark, to do it, to go say, I least has no hell, let's go to that, not this, not this, go to law say. And go did you know, I found out what to do, and I go on, you ska, claim dog, the other kid to go on, did you elite, or see you learn, or get to know it, to da no hell on, you said us, see you get the elite, the one you say. No, it had us. I need to know how to get to the end of this, and this is the law of science.
1: Yeah, the little bit of a little bit of a little bit of a little bit of a little bit of a little bit of a little bit of a little bit of a little bit of a little bit of a little bit of a little bit of a little bit of a Utan eat no hard on, seen lost it, I yet, no, get your hand, need to sit, and then at least sit on it, and deal, get you know what they hold, need to go sit on, then lay on hand. Click a lot of seal goats, get on, then wash the out and kill it. On hand, he did that at least on the hook, and you see got to sit, she don't want any get him, yeah, no. On hand, the dad always done it, you know, what he locally on the net, and nearly hung up. I hen, go he did that, I don't tell you, no, after not my tail, just in this and after not there, get on the horse and wanted to go who's, I hen, clearly, no, he has acted no, and you're not done, no, Julia Leach, no, in Oxtella, he does, in the horse and then it, a dust tailor, hen. 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

0: and it's not going to be a quick fix, Katil. 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He didn't, you know, God do get under the magazine. And the God do is always again, go here to get her, or teach good style again, and he does all that. I'll see what then, at least, yeah, you know, and
1: To go where to get the whole year. On the devil where the Castanani had your way, yeah. The garden used to get, oh, you know, had an ele. You saw any Gustin, no, yeah. You saw it, devil where to go ahead to go ahead to get the yes. I say, God, devil where you used in a hand I want, I can also leave go where you can used to get her, don't they got a near yell, yeah. On the no asking, you need to know the asking on. In the garden, got the nest now. In you and the horse, you can the in the got the nest. Who looked it then? You had no use in that, and you know, you and the horse, you know, in the garden, got the nest, you know, see all on any garden, your hair. You all looked in, no, do nothing there, no, kill on a fly, though, has no undulian, get his dollies down, and you get hairs, no, on any hairs, no, kill on it here. 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Tell your horse again. I had see a dolly just to get a little house.
2: But you did, Usloy, it ought to get good to go yes again. Good is the needle, sir. It ought to get squeezed, course, there, not in Fadima, new son here on again. See him doc do it tonight. And the woman, I'll go there, go ahead, do you get what you don't? I'll go there, no. To what's in the house, who's got that? It's good, not done, no. We got your who's no, you're again, not all. Like you could dance again or again, you say it all together. I said, so today is all. It's only a way to get or you want the whole year, huh? You got all, you know, together. Hey, dear, what's good? You do hint and all that together. So, Liela was here, I'll test. I said, that's good. Do you know why? I don't got to ask her. Carly was in, go away, Lana. Okay, like you, she's going to. Like you, she's going to. You used to hear a new thing, I'll tell you. Call you a new sinner, the gun go away. You want to get your gun here? There's nothing new under the sun, the gun here. Tuohon täytyy nostaa ne ja vuosi nostaa ne niin, neljä ja niin. 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
2: The 96 songs were sung by Jim and Elisa Creechy from a few years ago. First song is He Will Set Your Fields on Fire. Second song is Where the Saints Are Waiting. 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

Now it's time for Church Connection News. Just have one announcement to make today. Don't forget about our speakers meeting for June. It'll be on June 11th. Begin 12:30 p.m. in Tahlequah, Oklahoma at the Durban Feeling Language Center. And so if you can make it out, please come and join us. We do have a good time singing songs, listening to stories, and just having good fellowship with one another, just talking turkey. It's always good. I really enjoy doing that. And then if I have time, I teach a turkey syllabary and how to read and write turkey if you're interested in that. Again, that's the speakers meeting, June 11th of next month in Tahlequah, Oklahoma at the Durban Feeding Language Center. If you don't know where that is in Tahlequah, it's about 4.5 miles south of Tahlequah, right past the Sequoia softball fields on the left side. Well, you might remember it as an old casino from a few years back. And that's where we'll be. Come on out and join us, and we'll talk turkey. Nona, talagasli, dinos altasi, log. Leti talakasna, talag, yidiwunis, didotli, siho, sina, dido, nahantalikia, so kaleas, dehluikala, sadusinigas est, taldu dosko, delenisko, sa ye deel, egayo dodo stahasko, on, no, yigata ninogisko, dodinogisko laik, ale, yudali hankalo, gutikano heslasko. Horto de doha, who skate the yahin, I guess, and got to dot his in her, to lagu, go on lead, or tugoni, or do least going. Ila here, the darling guest, honey, I think I said, head on, eh? Toddler to scold the ladies going. Like I said, it did all, a lay, to lag, it did warn you, say. Now, these next songs were sung at the Johnson Prairie Baptist Church from a few years ago, and let's listen to songs sung by the Kingfisher family. First song is Jericho Road. And second song is Have a Little Talk with Jesus. Nona, nid zontani, din da was lote, moody, dinogid, talaga di talate, hino dotlo, unisa si donina, dinogid gesesti, agaye, terigoga nana, didogesest, talinina, edelino heta, ti san, didogesesti.

Now it's time for Turkey words, and after getting ready, I'll go over Turkey vowels. We do have six vowels in our language. We have the A, E, I, O, U, and V. And here are the sounds. A, E, I, O, U, E. I'll say the English words twice and spell them with English phonetics twice. Word number one is the word people. And it's spelled this with the English phonetics. Y-V-W-I. Again, word number one is the word people. People. And it's spelled this, Y-V-W-I. Word number two is the word pepper, as in the plant. And this is a two-part word. First part is spelled this, U. T-S-I-L-V. Second part is spelled this, U-N-I-H-Y-V-S-D-I. Again, word number two is the word pepper, as in the plant. First part is spelled like this, U-T-S-I-L-V. Second part, U-N-I-H-Y-V-S-D-I. Word number three is the word pepper as well, but this is as in the seasoning. And it's spelled like this, D-I-Q-U-A-Y-O. D-I. Again, word number three is the word pepper, as in the seasoning. It's spelled like this phonetically. D-I-Q-U-A-Y-O-D-I. Word number four is the word purr, spelled P-E-R. This is a two-part word. First part is spelled this, N-A-S-G-I. Second part, I-G-V. H-N-I-S-I-S-G-I. Again, one forward, the word per, spelled P-E-R. And this is a two-part word. First part is spelled this, N-A-S. G-I. Second part, I-G-V-H-N-I-S-I-S-G-I. Word five of the word perceive,
It's spelled this phonetically. V G O T L I G V I. Again, when it follows the word perceive, it's spelled like this. V G O T L I G V I. And now I'll pronounce these words. Number one is the word people. People. It's pronounced like this. Y-we. Y-we. Y-we. Number two is the word pepper, as in the plant. A two-part word. First part is pronounced like this. U-ti-la. Second part. U-ni-hi-s-ti. And together. U-ti-la. U-ni-hi-s-ti. U-ti-la. U-ni-hi-s-ti. Number three is the word pepper again, but this is for the seasoning. It's pronounced like this. D-qua-yo-ti. D-qua-yo-ti. D-qua-yo-ti. Number four is the word purr, a two-part word. First part is pronounced like this. Nos-ki. Second part. E-g-ni-si-s. Ski. And together, nos ki. E ga ni si ski. Nos ki. E ga ni si ski. The father word perceive. In this word, the I with the TL is silent. You can pronounce the TL with the GO like this. A go gun in. A go gun in. A gorskin. I'll pronounce the words one more time. One is the word people, yowin. Number two is a pepper, as in the plant, ujilan unihastin. Number three is again the word pepper, as in the seasoning, the quayotin. Number four is the word per, noski, iganihasiski. Number five is the word perceive, a gorskin. There's five new words to practice with. I do suggest to take time to practice these words, and before too long, you pronounce them like I can, if not better. So until next week, keep on practicing. Now here are two more songs, sung at Kenwood, Oklahoma, from a few years ago. First song, I don't know the title of, but it's a beautiful song, and I know you'll enjoy it. And the second song is When the Road is Called Up Yonder, and that one was led by Eli Nofire. Nona Kenwood, do you know Gid? Let's not let you together. Taliga di tadaste. A guy, if I want to don't like it, I'll say no, I want to deluxe and you say, oh, do you know, you do. Tally Nano, they get on, they get you know, to dog is says, skin a guess, I'll sky dee, the water turns again, huh? Ulinard guesses, dee.

0: Waddle.
1: And now here's a story told by Sammy Steele, a good storyteller. And today, the story is called Runs Like the Wind. A good story, and Sam does a good job in telling it. And I know you'll enjoy it. No, Sammy Steele did it. So go to do it like it. Tell him no head, he told us then. He did like no head. On the Zorski Askaya Zehe, Noski and Ole Usti. Ye knew get Sammy. To the canoe head. Or the third also send you only get the canoe head. I send I want you do ski. No head out of us as canoe headska. A new Askaya Zehe, it's get Sammy.
2: Do you have another one?
3: Well, never really thought of one, but I do have one that's runs like the wind. And it's a story about this stickball game among two tribes. I just call it Runs Like the Wind. Mm-hmm. And how this one goes is way back ago, centuries ago, they used to play stickball games between two tribes. And this was to settle arguments. There might be one tribe arguing with another tribe. And so how to settle this, they would settle it with a stickball game. Well, this happened to a couple of tribes that was way back ago. So one day, one of the leaders of the tribe said, you know, we've been arguing with this other tribe, and we need to settle this argument. We've been arguing for so long that, well, we even forgot what we was arguing about, but we just need to settle it. And it says, so how are we going to do that? So they said, I don't know. So they said, oh, I know. And so they sent one man to the other tribe, and they said, our leader said, choose seven of your men, and we'll have seven of ours in our tribe, and we'll all meet down by the river under that big oak tree. Said, we'll meet at this certain time. Of one tribe and the seven of the other tribe, they all came together and met under this big old oak tree. So they're sitting there, and they said, we need to settle this argument. And they said, how are we going to settle this argument? We need to try to do something to settle it. We've argued for so long. And like one of them said, we even forgot what we was arguing about. So one of the members of the other tribe said, I know. Let's play stickball. And whoever wins the stickball game wins the argument. Everybody said, that's a good idea. So they all shook hands. They decided where and when they were going to meet and when they were going to have the stickball game. So they all parted ways, and they went back to their tribe. Well, as this one seven men were walking back to their tribe, one of them says, hey, wait a minute. We can't play stickball with them. And another person says, why not? Because they got a stickball player that's good. He's so quick, he's so fast, he can beat the whole team by himself. And they said, well, what's his name? And he says, Runs Like the Wind. I said, Runs Like the Wind? I said, yes, that's his name, and he's quick and he's fast. He said, well, what are we going to do? We already shook hands with him and told him where we play stickball with them. So one of the men said, well, I know. We'll go ahead and play the game. We got a man that, a player that is big and strong and muscular. His name is Big Bear. And Big Bear, he can knock old Runs Like the Wind in the head with one of the ball sticks and knock him out of the game. Then we won't have to worry about him. That sounds good. Okay. So they all left and went back to their home. Well, the day of the game came, all tribes came together. Both tribes came together. The elders, the medicine man, all these people came together to watch the game. They get ready, and sure enough, that one team on the other side of the tribe over there practicing. You could see Runs Like the Wind. He's over there practicing. They're throwing that ball up. He catches it, and he runs all over the places, and he's laughing, just having a good old time, just laughing. So they said, this Runs Like the Wind. I said, well, don't worry. We got Big Bear with us. So they get ready to go. Well, then they get ready to play the game. So they get the medicine man to get out there, and he toss that ball in the middle of the field. They toss that ball straight up, and sure enough, Runs Like the Wind catches that ball with his sticks. He catches that ball, and he runs circles around everybody, runs across the field, running circles everywhere, fast. And he runs through those two poles and scores. And the other team says, man, what are we going to do? He's too fast. He can beat us by himself. So they say, well, let's just see if we can get him and tackle him or whatever. So they get up there and they throw that ball again, runs like the wind, catches that ball again. He gets that ball. He runs circles. He runs down the field. He runs to the right. He runs circle around his opponents. Then he runs to the left and runs around the opponent's team again. Just laughing, having a good old time. Boy, and he runs and scores. Oh, man, we got to do something, one of the team members says. One of them says, I know. Timeout. Of course, you know, there's no timeout stick balls, but this is my story, so it has timeout. So he calls, timeout. So they all gather around, and they say, what are we going to do? He's too quick. He's too fast. Bring Big Bear in. Put him out there in the middle of that field. When runs like the wind runs around him, Big Bear just hit him with that stick and knock him out. Okay, so that's the plan. So they said, break, and they all went back to playing again. Well, they toss that ball back up in the middle of the field, runs like the wind, catches it again. He runs around, and he goes all over the place, and he runs to the right, and he runs to the left. He sees Big Bear. Ah, he says to himself, that's no problem. He runs around Big Bear and running in circles around Big Bear. Boy, Big Bear just swinging. Boy, he's just trying to hit him, but he can't. He looks like a windmill. His arms just flying back and forth trying to hit him, but he's too quick. Runs like the wind, just laughing. He runs back through those two poles and scores. He said, man, we got to do something. And Big Bear feels bad because he feels like he let his teammates down. So he says, put me in there again, and this time I'll make sure I get him. I said, you sure? I said, yeah. Okay. So they toss that ball back up. Boy runs like the wind, catches it again. He runs to the right, laughing. He runs to the left, around everybody, just laughing and having a good old time. He sees Big Bear again. He runs around Big Bear. Boy, this time, boy, Big Bear just swinging and everything. Boy, his arms going every which way, and he's breaking out in sweat. Boy, he's just breathing hard. He said, man, this guy's too fast, but I can't let my team down. I said, I got to hit him. So I got to just knock that ball away from him or something. So he takes his arm back, and boy, he just swings as hard as he can and as fast as he can. He hits runs like the wind. But he doesn't hit his sticks, or he doesn't hit him in the head. He hits him across the face and knocks his nose off. Runs like the wind, falls to the ground. Oh, my nose. Oh, my nose. He's saying, and everybody looking and said, what's wrong? Boy, the medicine man come running up to him. They look down at him and they say, what's wrong with runs like the wind? And one of them says, well, Big Bear knocked his nose off. I said, well, what are we going to do now? And runs like the wind, just rolling around on the ground, just in pain. And so the one of the medicine men said, I know, I can take care of that. He brushes everybody away. He gets on his knees, and he picks up, runs like the wind's nose. He says a prayer over that, and he goes back over there and sticks that nose back on runs like the wind. Boy, runs like the wind, just shakes his head, and boy, he shakes everything up. And he gets back up, and he's ready to go again. And Big Bear's sitting there and says, oh, man, I knew I should hit him harder. So anyway, they get up, and they throw that ball up again to play. Runs like the wind gets that ball. He takes off and runs around again, everybody laughing. He runs back toward the Big Bear, and boy, Big Bear, he's all worn out now. He's all just tired, and he can't even hardly swing. Runs like the wind, just laughing. He runs back toward those two poles to score. But as he runs toward those two poles to score, all of a sudden the clouds starts rolling in. The sky gets dark, and it gets black, and then the clouds open up and pours down rain. It just pours down rain. Everyone's getting soaking wet. Even runs like the wind's getting wet. And just before runs like the wind's about ready to run through those two poles to score, he stops. He drops his sticks, and he falls over, and he lays on the ground. And everybody says, what in the world? What happened to runs like the wind? All these men come back and look down at him, and they look over there, and they say, oh, no. Runs like the wind is dead. And they all look at each other and say, dead? And that medicine man that put his nose back on comes running over there and says, wait, get out of the way. Let me see what's going on. He looks at him and says, oh, no. And everybody says, what? He said, how did he die? say, he drowned it. Everybody looks at Messam and say, drowned it? Yeah. When I put his nose on, I put it on upside down. And all that rain came in his nose and he drowned it, he says. So the story of this is, the moral of this story is, if you ever go out to play stickball, make sure if it's raining, you got your nose on right side up. But that's the story of Runs Like the Wind.
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1: And now here's Marie June Luska from Truckee, North Carolina, to sing The Prodigal Son and Eternal Sabbath. Nona Marie June Luska, to do it, to like a way to a, to like a to know you to do it, a guy, a winner, a donna, da da, to do it, says, Tiny Yehova, the daily ego, the dog is este.
0: Prodigal son. Awina e da da da. Ushana zo.

Ulishketa alle osta, akie, akie la

0: Well, that's it for the program today. And I do appreciate everyone that joined me today to listen to the Cherokee Voices and Cherokee Sounds being brought to you by Cherokee Nation. My name is Dennis Sixkiller. And at the very beginning, I asked what you all were doing nowadays. I don't know if any of you float on the Illinois River anymore. I know we used to years ago, but I haven't done that in years. Actually, I don't even know if I'd want to anymore. But anyway, it was fun at the time. Had a long trip, fishing along the way and so forth. It was really good. We enjoyed having with some friends of mine, and we're still friends today. But anyway, there's so many things to do out there. We have the time, and I said earlier, we have the money, right? Everything's so high nowadays. But it's that time of the year where it's warming up real good. Rain here and there, which is really good as well. And so if you're out and about, please be careful while on the roads. There's some people out there that drive kind of crazy-like sometimes, so we need to be careful. And I want us to be together again next week. So wherever you go, whatever you do, just be cautious, okay? With that, I'll give you the numbers to your cash once again. Where it's when it's toll-free nationwide, 1-800-256-0671. My direct number is 918-453-5433. And the other number to Tribe Headquarters, Tahlequah, is 918-453-5000. Until next week, please take care. No loss could not cohig, shake, see the legal hug. The God no is hotel de la cohig. Do you eat a lielly, sehon, gohila, this sadastiha, the la canega, a little like the noica, the la gishly, did you the lena, moors, salida don, did the yard hug, did all the land, get the hood done a coindig, less like a dead day don. You less like dead day don't hear. 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The God de you, Isaac Sesti de Gasti. I left the God, Dega Daga, you Sesti. You took a knowing a Sesti Galicti, Son of the Wasty.
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3: News. I'm John Saucier. President Trump at a cabinet meeting of the White House answering reporters' questions about whether the U.S. would accept a short-term deal to allow Iran and Oman to control the Strait of Hormuz.
4: We're going
3: to
4: watch over it. We'll watch over it, but nobody's going to control it. That's part of the negotiation that we have. They would like to control it. Nobody's going to control it. It's international waters, and Oman will behave just like everybody else, and we'll have to blow them up. They understand that. They'll be fine.
3: The recovery efforts underway at Nippon Dynaware Packaging Plant, Longview, Washington, after a chemical explosion of an industrial tank. Longview Fire Department Battalion Chief Matt Amos says recovery is expected to be slow and methodical.
5: As individuals are recovered from the site, they'll undergo decontamination before being transported to the Cowles County Coroner's Office for identification and family notification.
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6: News from the Radio Oklahoma News Network, I'm Bob Sands. Oklahoma Republican voters appear to be heavily divided on the candidates running in next month's gubernatorial primary election. A recent non-doc poll found a virtual dead heat among four candidates, political analyst Scott Mitchell.
7: It's basically a few days old. It's a snapshot in history, and that was yesterday, and yesterday's gone. It's all about what's going to be moving forward, but it does give us some insight as to what's happening.
6: Mitchell says the contest is obviously headed to a runoff between the top two vote-getters. Oklahoma's Innovation Expansion Program had $10 million to dole out to Oklahoma businesses. A record number of 329 firms applied for a share of that money. 262 were approved for state investment. It's designed to produce new jobs and boost the state's economy. For the Radio Oklahoma News Network, I'm Bob Sands.
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Hey, it's the Afternoon Drive. Jason Mathis hanging out with you. And today, National Flip-Flop Day. So if you are going to be wearing them flip-flops, go get a pedicure. Nobody wants to see all that nastiness hanging out. Here's George Strait, Baby Blue, on the Afternoon Drive on Billy Country.

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0: 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Today, Nothing to Fear Day. It's a day to face those fears. Try something you've always been afraid to do and go forth. Be brave today. It's also National Sunscreen Day, so don't forget to wear it every single day. And National Grape Day today, so it's a good day for grapes in any form that you like them. Don't go anywhere. We're going to take a break when we come back. It's more of your favorites. But first, your 2 News weather forecast brought to you by the Hart Funeral Home on the Afternoon Drive on Billy Country.
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4: Scattered showers and thunderstorms will be the rule through the overnight hours, and we'll keep that chance going as we head through Thursday. Doesn't mean it'll rain the entire time, but the chance will be there with locally heavy rain possible. Temperatures mid-60s to start things out Thursday morning, upper 70s to near 80 for the high in the afternoon, and we'll keep the chance of storms Friday into the weekend. In the 2 News Weather Center, I'm Chief Meteorologist Michael Sager.
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0: Joe Stampley, Soul Song on the Afternoon Drive on Billy Country, 96.3 FM, AM 1350, KTLQ and Tahlequah, 93.3 FM in Fort Gibson. It's the Afternoon Drive. Jason Mathis hanging out with you. And I've got a question for you today. What was a completely normal teenage job that you had when you were growing up that would shock people today? And working along on the farm and on the ranches, mowing, maybe disking fields, things like that. It's dangerous, but back when I was a kid, we did it. And a lot of kids still do it. Detasseling corn, it was a heck of a deal, but one of the best paying summer jobs for 14 and 15-year-olds. And loading bales of hay into a pickup truck out in the field and then stacking it in the barn. Remember those days? $2 an hour. It was tough, but I think that it built character. And I'm not saying that to be a smart aleck. I think that it actually made you appreciate hard work. It made you appreciate what people were doing, and it dang sure made you appreciate your money. And I think we need more of it these days. Don't go anywhere. When we come back, it's Toby Keith and Who's That Man on the Afternoon Drive on Billy Country.
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0: 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Hey, Jason Mathis with you, and it is time for me to get out of here on your Wednesday. We'll get together again tomorrow, same time, same place, for another edition of the afternoon drive. Until next time, remember, if you see somebody without a smile, give them a little bit of yours and make your days legendary. Your 2 News weather forecast on the way, brought to you by Bill's Trash Service, and the Sports Flash coming up. Lacey J. Dalton, Steve Warner, Little Texas on the way as we head to the 7 o'clock hour on Billy Country. Have a great evening. Stay safe, and I'll talk to you tomorrow.
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2: Scattered showers and thunderstorms will be the rule through the overnight hours, and we'll keep that chance going as we head through Thursday. Doesn't mean it'll rain the entire time, but the chance will be there with locally heavy rain possible. Temperatures mid-60s to start things out Thursday morning, upper 70s to near 80 for the high in the afternoon, and we'll keep the chance of storms Friday into the weekend. In the 2 News Weather Center, I'm Chief Meteorologist Michael Sager.
3: 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Oklahoma State basketball officially announcing the addition of Central Florida transfer Jordan Burks. He is a 6'9" forward from Decatur, Alabama. This past year at Central Florida, started all 33 games, averaging 13 points, 5 rebounds, and 1 steal per contest. NBA basketball, the Oklahoma City Thunder, they are one win away from getting to the NBA Finals to match up against the New York Knicks. They beat the Spurs yesterday 127-114 to take a 3-2 series lead in the Western Conference Finals. Shai Gilgeous-Alexander, 32 points. Alex Caruso had 22. Jared McCain scored 20. Chet Holmgren, a double-double of 16 points and 11 rebounds. 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
6: Fox News, I'm Carmen Roberts. President Trump claims Iran is negotiating on fumes and insists the midterm elections won't make him rush to make a deal with Tehran.
7: Look what happened last night. That was the prelude to the midterms. People understand it. They know that, very simple, Iran cannot have a nuclear weapon.
6: As for the midterms, the president was referring to Ken Paxton, whom he endorsed, defeating Senator John Cornyn in the Republican primary. Recovery efforts are underway after a deadly chemical tank explosion in Longview, Washington, that killed at least two people and left nine workers missing. And on Wall Street, the three major benchmark indexes closed at record highs as crude oil fell.
8: The price of oil fell with West Texas Intermediate crude at around $89 a barrel for a six-week low.
6: Fox's Hillary Barsky, America's listening to Fox News.